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1: XYZ with Eric Zachary. It's Jordan. It's Audrey. Yeah. Eric's not here. Real bummer. He's missing the party.
2: Womp womp.
1: But I want to talk to you about these boozy book exchanges. I'm saying them like they've been
2: like
1: around
2: this
1: forever.
2: This is like a thing.
1: Yeah, yeah. Yeah. I don't know
2: but
1: about
2: this
1: it.
2: This is just a party that your wife went to?
1: Yes.
2: Yeah, right.
1: Last night, right. She went to this thing. I had no idea that these happened. Mm-hmm. But I'm thinking if you go to something called the boozy book exchange, it's booze. It's books.
2: Yes.
1: It's probably fun.
2: Yeah.
1: Right? Like, you bring a book. Here's the rules. You bring a book. You get a book. You don't know what book you're getting, though. So they kind of, like, mix it up.
2: Sure.
1: Right? Now, she goes with one of her friends. They both are avid readers. This is the place for them. Mm-hmm. Her friend gets a very normal, fun book. Can't wait to read this. Have a glass of wine. Share it with her friends. Mm-hmm. Right? My wife gets a book on how to navigate abusive relationships.
2: What?
1: It's all about, like, are you married to an alcoholic? Are you married to someone with
2: like a
1: an
2: joke?
1: Addiction? So that's what she was like. The whole party was ruined for me.
2: That's so
1: heavy.
2: Weird.
1: So weird.
2: Who did this?
1: Right. So they don't know. Like, it's like going to your company's white elephant and you get brass knuckles. You know what I'm saying?
2: That's so weird.
1: It was like...
2: It's
1: anonymous.
2: So she didn't know who got it for her.
1: She has no idea who brought the book.
2: Did the person who brought it for her know who it was given?
1: No. So basically what they do is when you bring your book, you put it in a brown bag. And then you leave the brown bag on the shelf. And then at any point, you go up and grab a new brown bag.
2: Yeah, that's just a weird one to bring to a book exchange.
1: Like, beyond trolling.
2: That's...
1: Right?
2: Yeah.
1: Like, everybody's like, oh, I got the book version of, like, The Summer I Turned Pretty.
2: Yeah.
1: You know? Like, and she's like, oh, okay, is my husband going
2: so
1: to
2: I
1: kill me?
2: I just got married.
1: Yeah, and that's the other thing on top of it. Like, yeah. We've been married for 2 months.
2: No, she's that's like, crazy.
1: I don't know if this is like a divine sign. I'm like, I'm doing none of that.
2: No,
1: I'm doing none of that.
2: Like, maybe it's like maybe she should just gift it to someone who she's concerned about. Maybe. You know what I mean?
1: I don't know that this can be in the gift rotation anymore.
2: Okay.
1: Whether
2: you're
1: anonymous
2: saying, like,
1: or
2: get rid of it.
1: You can't, you know, because to her point, like, once she had that, she was like, oh, okay, well, I'm not going to go get a third drink. Like this.
2: Yeah, she's like, well, guys, it's been real fun.
1: Yeah,
2: I'm,
1: you know.
2: Ready to head out.
1: I don't know if I'm coming back to these,
2: yeah.
1: If these are the books I'm going to be getting.
2: I feel like I would feel the same way.
1: Yeah.
2: Maybe we can do like a boozy, you know what would be fun?
1: Okay.
2: Boozy children's book exchange.
1: Oh, okay.
2: That would be fun.
1: Like a the places you'll go.
2: Yeah, I really like Bad Seed. That's one I really like.
1: I don't even know that one.
2: It's really cute.
1: Okay. Is that newer book or is it a classic?
2: Yeah, it's a newer one. My mom's a teacher for context.
1: Oh, got it. Okay.
2: But it's like this seed and he's like,
1: he's bad.
2: I'm a bad seed.
1: What could that possibly teach
2: it's
1: children?
2: Really good. It's really good.
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1: XYZ with Eric Zachary. Jordan here. Audrey here.
2: I'm
1: Eric
2: here.
1: Not here.
2: Where is he?
1: Not present. In your hometown. Stuck there.
2: In Minnesota.
1: In Minnesota. All right, we were talking about food trends.
2: Yes.
1: And how everybody latches on to what it like Dubai chocolate right now.
2: Dubai chocolate is
1: everywhere.
2: It is literally everywhere. I just saw Dubai chocolate pancakes. I see.
1: Why?
2: Dubai chocolate. Milkshakes, you see, it's like everywhere has a Dubai chocolate dessert. And I'll be honest, I still don't even really know what Dubai chocolate is. I've had it, it's very yummy, but I don't know, like...
1: It's like pistachios inside chocolate.
2: Right, okay, right? So we're not reinventing the wheel here.
1: Not really, no.
2: But like...
1: And I have to assume that they've been eating this for a while in Dubai.
2: Yeah, sure.
1: You know?
2: Yeah.
1: It'd be even better if, like, Dubai's like, we don't have anything to do with that. Like, somebody made this in Connecticut.
2: Yeah, right, exactly.
1: Yeah, but I just hate how, to your point, like, oh, there's Dubai chocolate pancakes. That doesn't even make sense.
2: Yeah.
1: There's Dubai chocolate, you know, air fresheners.
2: Yes.
1: Like, when, I know this isn't a food, but, like, when Wicked, the movie, was huge.
2: Yes.
1: And,
2: there was
1: like, Wicked mac and cheese, where you can make your noodles pink or green.
2: Okay, I loved that, though.
1: No, I hate that. Why?
2: Okay, so I raised you ube.
1: Ube?
2: Yes.
1: Explain.
2: When everything was ube.
1: What is ube?
2: Girl... Come on.
1: When was ube? What is ube?
2: Okay, ube is so, it's like everywhere. So it's a purple yam.
1: Oh, okay, yeah,
2: you
1: know, no, I do know
2: like
1: this. I do know this.
2: It's like the purple desserts
1: that
2: were everywhere for a while. Matcha, too.
1: You know what's
2: matcha's
1: embarrassing?
2: And everything.
1: You said ube, and I was thinking udon noodles. But we'll just keep moving on.
2: Okay,
1: we're fine. We're
2: adding
1: fine.
2: Adding to the list, also bone marrow, when that was everybody was like, I gotta get my hands on some bone marrow.
1: You can't, you can't make like a bone broth to add to like your sauces anymore. Like you have to like melt down bone marrow.
2: Right.
1: You know, like, it's such a richer flavor.
2: Yes.
1: Black truffles. I feel
2: truffles,
1: like if you are in the
2: God,
1: restaurant area, like everybody's like, oh, I love a black truffle oil. And it's like, it doesn't do anything. If it's
2: truffle
1: not like the flakes on your food.
2: For a really long time.
1: I think it still is to some degree.
2: I mean, yeah, for sure. I feel like that's the thing with like the Dubai chocolate is I'm like, is this going to be one that is kind
1: that
2: of just
1: stays?
2: Like left over?
1: Yeah,
2: or
1: uh-huh.
2: is it too bad?
1: Well, so
2: to
1: like,
2: be, you know what I mean?
1: To me, like sriracha sauce, right?
2: Yeah.
1: Like that has now become the sauce that is in the back of the fridge that you haven't touched for like 8 months.
2: I still use a lot of sriracha.
1: No, that's what I'm
2: like,
1: saying. Like it stood the test of time. Like it was
2: one of those
1: like, oh, this is the new trend. Everybody,
2: yes,
1: like, we're putting sriracha on our eggs. We're putting sriracha in our
2: chili
1: milk.
2: Chili crisp is big.
1: Yes. Chili crisp is big. I hate that we don't have like original thought.
2: Right.
1: You know, like somebody says Dubai chocolate and now IHOP has Dubai chocolate pancakes. I don't know if IHOP actually does. No shade. But yeah, like come up with something. Love it. Don't go crazy over it. It's XYZ.
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1: It's XYZ with Eric Zachary, and that is it for us. I can't reiterate enough how much fun myself, Jordan, and Audrey have when Eric is not here.
2: Yeah, there's... I'm not going to say it. We love you, Eric.
1: We do love Eric.
2: And do you know who also loves Eric?
1: Who loves
2: Minneapolis.
1: Eric? Oh, because he's... the city of Minneapolis and St. Paul.
2: Yes, the reason why Eric is not here with us today is because he got stuck in my hometown of St. Paul. Well, I guess he's in Minneapolis, technically.
1: Right,
2: I'm from St. Paul. Anyway, he's stuck there. He is not happy about it. And I just think that, like, you know why I think he's not happy about it?
1: I think he... he likes to be in control of the plane, and the plane got diverted, so he couldn't be in control of the plane.
2: Yes, and I think everyone is probably being too nice to him there, and he doesn't know what to do with it.
1: He's like the Grinch.
2: I think that he does not know what to do with everybody being lovely and warm and kind.
1: The amount of hospitality is overwhelming him.
2: Yes, I think that he's just confused. That airport is an incredible airport. He refuses to enjoy it.
1: Well, I think he's like got this sort of reverse Rapunzel thing going on. Where, like, he thinks he's stuck in the tower. Everybody's like, no, come on down.
2: Yeah,
1: hang out with us. And he's like, no, I'm staying up here.
2: Like, why are you keeping me here? And everyone's like, hey, like, just come have a beer. You know? Like, chill out.
1: Oh, man. I love, like, I feel like we're enjoying it. Too much.
2: Well, yeah. I mean, I'm like, I wish I was in your shoes, buddy. Right.
1: I'd love to go explore a new city. I just learned about Dinky Town.
2: Oh, yes. If you don't know what Dinky Town is, I would imagine you
1: silly
2: do
1: name.
2: Not. Dinky
1: name.
2: Town is a neighborhood in Minneapolis.
1: The fact that you act like it's a real thing.
2: That is actually what it's called.
1: Like, it should be like a Disney kids show. Like, that's what Dinky Town
2: is. I love teaching people about Dinky Town. I really do. That is what it's called. That's where the University of Minnesota is.
1: Okay. Oh, so it's like a collegiate area.
2: Yeah.
1: The place where you could learn the most has arguably the silliest name
2: ever.
1: Yeah,
2: it's called Dinky Town.
1: Okay, I love that.
2: Have fun in Dinky Town, Eric. It's on Swazi.
1: We'll see you tomorrow.
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1: Me not working hard. Yeah, right, picture that with a Kodak. Or better yet, go to Times Square, take a picture of me with a Kodak. Took my life from negative to positive, I just want y'all to know that. And tonight, let's enjoy life. Pitbull

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0: Hey, it's Ben and Kelly. 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

0: since birth. 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
2: 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I mean, I listen to DJX every morning. Me and my son listen to it. And I told him this morning, I was like, I'm going to do it today. We're going to win it.
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2: Just selling some wigs on
3: QVC.
2: Again,
3: it looks like you went and got a at your blowout.
1: Yeah, she meant to say blowout. She did definitely.
2: She didn't say blowout.
1: She definitely said blow.
2: She said blow.
3: At your salon.
2: Oh my God.
1: Did you hear her? She was like,
2: oh my God.
1: Because she definitely didn't say blow out the first time. She said blow.
2: Nope, yep, and she knows exactly what she said.
3: And it looks beautiful.
1: Okay, and it's at this point that her co-host,
2: she's trying
1: Terry,
2: to roll in and save it.
4: All right, so here's what's happening today. We're having a huge beauty sale. Everything ships to you for free, but that goes away at the end of the day. I will remind you that this is a one-time only price.
1: Yeah.
2: And Tony has sunk down.
1: She has.
2: She's not turned around to face the camera still.
1: No.
2: She just sunk below
1: yeah,
2: the
1: because
2: desk.
1: This
2: she knows exactly what was said. She knows that everyone's going to catch it.
1: You don't see her face.
2: No.
1: You just see the back of her because she's showing you her hair.
2: Yeah, it looks exactly like you're fresh out of the salon. That's what she was trying to say.
1: And QVC is like, thank goodness for you. Because
2: people are now talking about QVC.
1: Everyone's talking about QVC. They, in fact, even shared the clip themselves.
2: They did. How's your weekend going?
3: Again, it looks like you went and got a... a blowout.
2: That's different, Tony.
1: You know, honestly, I don't know if
2: different.
1: I want to look like I had one of those
2: no,
1: if I go
2: I
1: to the salon.
2: I don't even know what that looks supposed to be.
1: I don't know if that's what I should look
2: no.
1: like coming out of a salon.
2: But she is rolling with it. Like, she is doing interviews about it.
1: Well,
2: like,
1: yeah,
2: she
1: of
2: understands
1: course.
2: This is
1: got,
2: the kind of
1: this
2: clip
1: is...
2: that immediately.
1: Yep. Yep.
2: Millions
1: thrusts
2: and
1: her
2: millions.
1: Into
2: oh my gosh,
1: the,
2: why'd you say thrust? Oh my gosh.
1: Thrust her into the public eye. Yep, for sure. We've got it at WDJX.com, but I don't know if you've ever had any of those foot in mouth moments.
2: Hopefully it didn't go massively, instantly, globally viral.
1: Viral like Tony's. Oh my
2: There's
1: gosh.
2: There's no hiding from it.
1: No, not at
2: there
1: all.
2: There is no
1: so,
2: hiding.
1: So many memes afterwards. Like,
2: she's going to live in infamy now.
1: People posting like pictures of them in a wig going, hey,
2: yeah.
1: How does my fresh blow blank look?
2: That is never going away. I hope she understands. She's now forever that
1: shoot.
2: Woman.
1: Yeah. Yeah.
2: I hope they sold out of the wigs too. I hope. I have to think.
1: Matt.
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1: DJ. Love you.
6: Yes, Carl, I've had all day.
1: Matt, instead of have a good day, she said, love you too.
2: Really?
1: I had to come back about 3 minutes later because I had forgotten my wallet there. So she goes,
6: welcome back, lover. Me and my son listened to it. And I told him this morning, I was like, I'm going to do it today. We're going to win.
2: Remember the one time you texted me?
6: I love you.
1: No, you're like,
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2: My coworker came in last week wearing glasses, which is unusual. When I mentioned them, she groaned and said she hates them. They look incredibly cute on her, so I was trying to give a compliment to convey that they look good and she shouldn't hate them. I was thinking, sexy librarian, okay, but thought that would be a creepy thing to say, so instead I said, hey, they make you look like a librarian.
8: You dog
2: that's
8: you
2: about to
8: dog.
2: Take her clothes off for a calendar.
8: Even
2: what is
8: her
2: wrong with me?
8: Dog was scary.
2: All of my coworkers
8: you knew that dog
2: overheard.
8: Was scary.
2: And of course,
8: scary
2: I was met
8: dog.
2: With a sea of looks of disapproval. Oh my God.
1: Instead of, like, he's thinking in his head, okay, I'm at work, I need to be PC, so I can't say sexy librarian.
2: Hey, they called you a sexy librarian.
1: But
2: then as soon as he said you looked like a librarian, you realize, like, that's not a compliment
8: why.
2: Either. I need to take it a step further
8: no
2: to
8: lie.
2: Make her still feel attractive. And then it just went...
9: Hey, making copies?
10: Who are you?
9: 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Oh, constipation with belly pain back again?
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4: Of sun and cloud today with highs in the upper 80s and the low 90s and a heat index value near 100 degrees for this afternoon. Some showers and thunderstorms will race into our region for this evening. Some of these thunderstorms could be strong to severe with damaging winds and very heavy rain as our main threats. From the Wave News Storm Tracking Team, I'm meteorologist Tawana Andrew.
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1: What was your biggest foot in mouth moment? Maybe you were on live television and you meant to say blow out, but instead you said...
2: Again, it looks like you went and got a at your blowout.
1: Incredibly awkward.
3: Just immediately, she's like, oh, no.
1: Walk that back.
3: Nope, that's not what I meant to say.
1: Megan said, at a funeral, I hugged the widow and said, it's so good to see you. She stared at me for what seemed like an eternity, and I whispered, not under these circumstances.
3: Oh.
1: I wanted to curl up and hide. Wow.
3: Wow. Oh, wow.
1: Wow.
3: AJ, I was out to dinner with some coworker friends, and they had invited a former coworker who I didn't know. She seemed nice, but spoke with a lisp. Somehow, we got on the topic of how she doesn't like Red Hot Chili Peppers.
1: Okay.
3: And I asked her, is it because of his lisp?
1: Oh.
3: Silence. Then I mumbled something about making it hard to sing along to.
1: Uh-huh.
3: I excused myself to the restroom, never came back.
1: Oh, no. Tracy's was in the seventh grade. She texted, I just came from health class to science class. My teacher asked me to read out loud, which makes me incredibly uncomfortable.
3: Oh,
1: when
3: no.
1: I came to the word organism,
3: no!
1: despite my stutter and trying not to say any other word, yep, it came out the other word.
3: No.
1: Orgasm.
3: No!
1: Loud and proud. Poor kid. How are you going to recover from that?
3: In the seventh grade.
1: I know, you don't.
3: So they kind of know what that is.
1: You don't recover.
3: Maybe. Oh, gosh. Oh,
1: bless your heart.
3: Oh, that
1: Pat,
3: is.
1: Pat.
3: Oh, no. Josh, I saw my boss getting into a brand new car and yelled, look at you, moving up in the world.
1: Yeah, that's fun.
3: He said, yeah, my divorce settlement finally came through.
1: Oh.
3: I really didn't know what to say, so I just stood there.
1: Jeez.
3: Wow. Yay.
1: These are those foot-in-mouth moments where you just want to crawl back up.
3: Oh, gosh, Brad.
1: What?
3: I was at a wedding and was trying to joke with the groom, who I didn't know. You guys look so happy. Hopefully this one will last.
1: You know, that one, sure, joke.
3: After my girlfriend elbowed me, apparently he had been married twice before. So he was kind of spot on. Didn't mean to be.
1: He's like, you know what? I hope so, too. Been there.
3: Gosh. Oh, God. And then Lauren at a baby shower. I saw a gift wrapped in a giant box and said, wow, that's a huge gift. Is it a stroller?
1: Oh, was it?
3: The mother-to-be said... The mother-to-be said, no, it's cremation urn for my grandmother.
1: Oh, gosh.
3: I have never wanted to become invisible more. That's a gigantic cremation urn.
1: Oh, no. Speaking of grandma, and Laura said I was taking care of a baby that was being discharged to home with hospice. And I said to the grandmas, we're both staring at the baby and said, yes, take her home and love her to death.
3: Oh,
1: Laura!
3: Oh!
1: Laura!
3: Oh!
1: Ah, that made me feel...
3: I didn't even want to say that! I am having a physical reaction to that one for you. Oh my gosh.
1: That's terrible. I'm laughing because it's so awkward.
3: Well, that reminds me, my husband, bless his heart, he's a realtor.
1: Yeah.
3: He was having a listing presentation. But the couple were blind.
1: Okay.
3: And he is giving the presentation. It's like, as you can see here.
1: No, we can't. We can't see right here.
3: But it's just, you know, you're used to saying phrases like that. That's part of your shtick and your presentation.
1: Right.
3: Because most people, you say, look at the numbers that I did up for you.
1: Right.
3: But they can't. Look at the numbers!
1: These are those foot-in-mouth moments that are so incredibly awkward. You just want to end.
3: You just want to crawl in a hole.
1: Well, hopefully you go to the salon today and you're able to...
2: Again, it looks like you went and got a...
3: No, Tony! No, Tony! No!
2: A blowout.
1: That's right. A blowout.
3: You guys know what I meant.
1: At the salon.
3: You guys know what I meant.
1: That's right.
3: You know what I meant.
1: It's 99.7 DJX.
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6: Sunny and hot today with highs near 90 degrees, but with the humidity, we're going to feel like closer to 100 degrees at times. We'll watch for some showers and thunderstorms racing into the region for this evening, some of which could be strong to severe with damaging winds and very heavy rainfall. From the Wave News Storm Tracking Team, I'm meteorologist Tawana Andrew.
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0: It's Ben and Kelly, 99.70 JX. Hi there, Kelly K.
1: Hi there.
0: Powerball grown to $975 million. No winners last night in the drawing. Next drawing will be Wednesday.
1: Okay, then. Time for me to play.
0: Every time I hear Powerball, you know what I think of?
1: What do you think of?
0: Do you know what internet kid I think of? Let me give you a hint.
2: I'm a kid, and apparently every time, Grandpa just gives me a remote after we watch the Powerball.
1: Oh, wow. I've never heard of that one. That one I did not know.
0: I mean, you know the apparently kid, obviously.
1: Yeah.
0: Yeah, but it's the apparently Grandpa gives me the remote after we watch the Powerball.
2: Gives me the remote after we watch the Powerball.
1: Yeah. Gotta watch a Powerball first.
0: Apparently, I've never been on live television before.
1: Yeah.
0: Yes, exactly. The apparently kid, every time I see the word Powerball, I think of the apparently kid saying,
2: Powerball.
1: That's great.
0: $975 million. Not a bad chunk of change. Probably could get up to a billion by Wednesday. My guess.
1: Been there a couple times before.
0: It has. Cash value, $422 million if you take the lump sum.
1: Wow.
0: Yeah. Could do some damage with that.
1: I mean, I could make that stretch.
0: I guess.
1: I could try.
0: I guess.
1: I would sacrifice myself again, to try.
0: You know, I think about that because one of our coworkers like posted her numbers. Like, hey, bought a Powerball ticket, you know. Type of
1: she
0: thing.
1: She posted the ticket?
0: Yeah, her ticket.
1: Oh.
0: I mean, no one can like steal her numbers because you need the ticket and you need to sign the back of the ticket to claim it, right? Mm. But I was just thinking to myself, I'm like, man, what if like a coworker hit? Like everybody says, or some people say, oh, you know what? I love what I do. I'd continue working.
1: But no, you wouldn't.
0: But would you? Because all of your coworkers would be insanely jealous of you.
1: Yeah. You'd be the most hated person in the office.
0: Right.
1: Everyone would be looking at you, especially if it's a commission based.
0: Yeah.
1: Oh.
0: Oh, you're stealing my clients?
1: Oh, yeah. Oh,
0: you don't need the money.
1: 100%.
0: You don't need the money.
1: Yes.
0: Yeah, I think of those.
1: Like you owe it to your coworkers to quit.
0: I think of those. And you don't owe it to your coworkers to give them any money. Like,
1: no.
0: If they didn't pitch in, if it wasn't a thing.
1: Especially if it's commission based.
0: I feel like you got to get another job.
1: Yes. No, you just don't work.
0: Well, sure. Okay. I mean, you
1: don't work.
0: You could just not work.
1: You form a foundation. If you got that much money. You figure out a way to help other people with it because there's no way that you could possibly spend all of that in your lifetime by yourself.
0: Unless you roll like MC Hammer, a rapper from the 80s and 90s who blew through his fortune and actually declared bankruptcy because...
1: How much did he actually have?
0: I mean, he had millions of dollars.
1: Sure.
0: I don't know if it was $422 million, but like he had millions of dollars and... rolled with such an entourage and rolled such A1 high class that when the money from his hit, You Can't Touch This, went away.
1: And he really didn't replicate that. He reached that height again.
0: He couldn't achieve that height of fame again.
1: There's a reason why they have a show called like The Lottery Ruined My Life.
0: I know. I was just thinking about that.
1: So many lottery
0: people,
1: winners
0: right.
1: just
0: and a lot of
1: go
0: it is,
1: nuts and well, don't know how to manage it.
0: That and infighting from the family.
1: Sure.
0: And I think about that. I'm like, man. And see, that's why, Kelly, I would much rather win a jackpot that is less.
1: My family could handle it.
0: Okay, well, sure.
1: That's why I volunteer as tribute.
0: Let me try.
1: Exactly.
0: Let me try to figure that out.
1: Yep. I got ideas.
0: Yeah, so... anyways, $975 million. Probably going to be close to a billion by Wednesday's jackpot drawing. And
1: because people like me that jump on board the bandwagon when it gets crazy.
0: Jump on board. That's right.
1: Guys, it's time to buy a ticket.
0: It's time to buy a ticket. Hey. Anybody going to pitch in?
1: That's where, see, it's where it gets dicey is the office pools.
0: Oh, I know. Yeah.
1: Especially the whole scenario of, oh,
0: I got you.
1: I've got you. I'll spot you.
0: I'll spot you.
1: But you didn't actually put your $2 in yet?
0: Yep. We've all seen those stories where the person says, I got you. And then the office hits. And then they're like, you know what?
1: You didn't get in.
0: You didn't pitch in.
1: Yeah. And then there's like lawsuits.
0: I know. I'm telling you,
1: it's crazy.
0: It's an ugly gamble.
1: It can be an ugly gamble.
0: Yeah.
1: Are you still trying to deter people to not buy tickets at this point? Because I still volunteer as tribute. I'm doing it.
0: All right. Coming up next, we got a feel good story for you.
1: Would you pay $15,000 for
0: no.
1: a cake? Okay.
0: I didn't even...
1: Well, good thing that this wasn't like an auction. It's an actual prize. But there's a $15,000 cake we need to tell
0: and
1: you
0: And this
1: about.
0: Is a feel-good?
1: Yes.
0: Okay.
1: Because a 10-year-old baked it.
0: All right. Get to that next. 99.7 DJX. Good morning.

0: So we do feel good stories every hour here on 99.7 DJX. Kelly K.
1: Would you pay $15,000 for a cake?
0: I would not.
1: Well, a group of business owners did, and a 10-year-old from Maryland baked it.
0: Wow.
1: It's a homemade cake. His name's Herbie. Herbie Martin IV.
0: Okay.
1: And he stayed up until 2 a.m. perfecting his lemon blueberry buttercream cake. Here's the auction.
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1: 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Whoa! Congrats to this kid. My cake held a record in 4-H in the late 90s. Someone paid $50, and that was the highest price anyone had ever paid for a cake. How times have changed.
0: Wow.
1: Another person said, well, that's what I call having your cake and eating it, too.
0: Yeah.
1: Congratulations, young man. I'm going to need that recipe, please, and thank you.
0: Well, good on him.
1: Isn't that cool?
0: Yeah, that's really cool.
1: So, I mean, this kid, it looks delicious. Lots of good cakes there. It's cake auction. They raised over $100,000 for the auction for this fair. $15,000 for the cake. You can see
0: right. You know,
1: the tasty goodness.
0: Love
1: I don't know
0: it.
1: If he's going to reveal his recipe or not. Maybe he will. Not sure. But mm-hmm. We'll tweet it out on X at Ben and Kelly Show.
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0: All right. We can now say coming up an award-winning segment.
1: Don't say it too loud.
0: An award-winning segment.
1: It's a little embarrassing, isn't it?
0: Dude knowledge.
1: It's engraved on glass.
0: It is. Hey, you know what? We'll take it. It's coming up on 99.7 DJX.
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5: Ben and Kelly in the morning, Louisville weather.
6: We'll see a mix of sun and clouds today with highs in the upper 80s and the low 90s and heat index values near 100 degrees. As we head into the late afternoon and evening, some strong to severe thunderstorms will dive into the region. Damaging winds and torrential rainfall will be our main concern with these storms. From the Wave News Storm Tracking Team, I'm meteorologist Tawana Andrews.
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0: Remember yesterday we were telling you about the lady from QVC, 9970JX?
1: Of course.
0: She had the little slip of the tongue.
2: Again, it looks like you went and got a blowout.
1: Nope.
0: Yeah.
1: Nope.
0: She said the thing. Yeah. Well, she's been making the rounds. She was on Fallon last night.
3: Last week, we showed this funny clip from QVC where one of their guests had a bit of a flub.
2: Again, it looks like you went and got a blowout at your salon.
3: Oh, my God.
0: So they bring her out. Hair looks fabulous.
3: Thank you so much for being here. I think that you handled that perfectly, by the way. You really nailed it. What did you think in that moment where you were...
2: Well, you know, I was kind of froze, and I was trying to decide, do I go to the left?
3: Yeah.
2: Do I go to the right? I just went down.
0: She just literally sunk
1: under the desk.
0: Yeah, yeah, it was pretty funny. Anyways, that whole original video you can see. QVC shared it. You can see it on our Facebook at Ben and Kelly Show. But yeah, she's been kind of living her best life.
1: Yeah, like you gotta own it. Yep. You gotta be that girl.
0: That's right.
1: Yep.
0: Coming up next, Dude Knowledge. It's award-winning, Kelly.
1: Oh.
0: It's an award-winning game.
1: This is the worst thing they could have ever done for us.
0: This is absolutely the worst. All right, that's coming up next.

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1: Let's do it. Dude Knowledge. Introduce you to Sarah, calling us from Charlestown. Hi, Sarah.
2: Hi.
3: Sarah, did you know that this is an award-winning segment?
2: Well, yes, now I do. I heard last week, actually, you were nominated.
1: So and we won, Sarah!
3: And we won!
2: Yes.
1: Obviously, they were scraping the bottom of the barrel there.
2: Love it.
1: Yeah.
2: That's okay.
1: Well,
2: do what you gotta do.
3: It's a nice glass, like heavy... real award.
1: I know.
2: That's right.
3: It was so unexpected.
1: I know. It was very nice.
2: Just play that.
1: Oh, we will.
3: Oh, we are.
1: We are,
3: in
1: yes.
3: The kitchen.
1: If you come to the radio station and we ask to see it, and we'll escort you to our kitchenette area and
3: now
1: show
3: it's
1: you.
3: A bona fide trophy case.
1: Yes, and
3: we
1: now show you
3: shelf.
1: Our Dude Knowledge Award right next to our Marconi Award, which is like
3: the Oscars.
1: The Oscars.
3: It's an Oscar for in the radio world.
2: Don't threaten me with a good time.
1: Right. Love that. Sarah's 4'11", has red hair, drives an Acura, and is single.
3: Sassy.
1: Sassy. I like you, Sarah.
3: Yeah. That sounded
2: Let's
3: aggressive.
2: See. We're going to see if I need a dude or not.
3: Let's see.
1: Let's see.
3: Maybe you're going to get some ammo of, like, hot little facts you can spit on
1: all
3: your
1: right.
3: next date.
1: Dude Knowledge. Exactly. All of these questions are questions guys would typically know. Some of them are multiple choice, and you can always ask Kelly for help if you so choose. Okay, you ready?
2: Yes.
3: Let's do it.
1: All right. In a standard internal combustion engine, in a car, what is the primary function of the alternator? Is it A, to pump fuel from the gas tank to the engine, B, to transfer power from the transmission to the wheels, or C, to convert mechanical energy into electrical energy to charge the battery?
2: The battery one.
1: Yeah. Is correct. Congratulations. Yes. Next question.
2: I can start my car.
3: Yeah, you can.
1: All right, Sarah. In golf, what is the term for scoring exactly one stroke under par on a hole?
2: Birdie.
3: Yep.
1: You got it.
3: Look at that.
2: Yes. My boys play golf.
1: I'm telling you what.
3: Yes.
1: Sarah, you are rolling.
3: Yep,
1: you are
3: she
1: rolling.
3: Is.
2: And I just got golf clubs.
1: Hey.
3: Wait, what color are they? Are they cute? I had pink ones.
2: They're pink and white.
1: Oh, my gosh.
3: Yes.
1: Sarah, I just saw a video on my feed where this lady asks her boyfriend, she's like, hey, will you help me slice this? And she's like at the kitchen counter and he goes, yeah, sure, honey. And he walks over and then it cuts to her pulling out his golf club and goes, wait, don't you need this?
2: That's accurate. That's
3: yeah.
1: Golf jokes.
3: Golf humor.
2: Yeah,
1: Dude Knowledge. It. Next question. Here we go. Which specific type of pliers feature a long tapering nose with pointed jaws, making them ideal for bending wire, reaching into tight
2: needle nose.
3: She doesn't even need
1: that's
3: to finish.
1: That's right. That's right.
3: She knows.
1: You got it.
2: Need to finish that.
1: That's
3: she
1: right.
3: knows her tools.
1: Sarah knows her dudes.
3: Yeah.
2: Thanks to my father.
3: That's awesome. He taught you right.
1: All right, here we go. Next
2: yes,
1: question.
2: He did.
1: Two more. This is multiple choice. Another tool sort of question. Which of the following tools is traditionally used to drive nails into wood or extract them? A adjustable wrench, a claw hammer, or a mallet?
2: You said to take out and put in?
3: Yes.
1: Yes.
2: I mean, a claw is going to take them out, but
3: yes.
2: a mallet's going to put them in.
1: Well, which is it?
2: A claw.
3: It's B.
2: We're going to go with the claw.
3: It's B, B, B.
1: Claw hammer is
3: yes,
1: correct.
3: Claw
1: yes,
3: hammer,
1: claw hammer.
3: Hammer.
1: It does
2: you
1: both.
2: Claw hammer. I just heard claw.
1: No,
3: yes,
1: claw hammer.
3: Claw hammer.
1: Claw hammer.
3: Yes.
1: For a perfect
3: you
1: 5 out of 5.
3: Flawless.
1: For a perfect 5 out of 5, Sarah, let's do it. All right, last question. How many players from a single team are allowed on the field at one time in a standard professional soccer match?
2: Oh, gosh. Oh. Is it 9? Kelly?
1: Kelly?
3: Wait, are we talking about one team or both teams?
1: One team.
3: I think it's I think it's 9.
2: No, it's 11.
3: It's 11. No, you're right. It's 11. It is 11.
2: I should know that. My daughter played in college. She's going to kill me for
3: Yes, my niece plays in college. Right. It is 11.
1: It is 11. Perfect. 5 out of 5. Oh, my gosh, Sarah. You don't need no man. You are a man.
3: Well, wait. I don't think that's not what she wants to hear either.
1: No. That's not what she
3: But if you were here,
2: one day.
3: You could hold this.
1: That's right. That's right. Here. Sarah, when you come to pick up the prize that we're going to give you, ask to see the trophy that has won this award, this prestigious award. So, congrats.
2: Oh, for sure. I can't wait to see it.
1: All right. All right, Sarah, hang tight. We're going to get more information from you, okay?
2: Perfect. Yes.
3: Look at that. And that is why they throw awards at this game.
1: That is why.
3: That is why.
1: It is for compelling content like that.
3: Compelling content.
1: Dude knowledge.
3: That's what you get here.
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1: I don't know what proper Zoom etiquette is. I mean, there isn't any, like, official written rule on Zoom etiquette.
3: Well, you should probably wear pants.
1: Maybe a lot of unwritten rule. Well, that's not necessary because usually you're just from the bust up. You don't even see waist down. Right?
3: You're right. You can be pantsless in Zoom.
1: Yeah, true. Again, it's kind of like the Wild West. However, we could add probably this setting the bar story as a cautionary tale. All right?
3: Okay.
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18: Of sun and clouds today with highs in the upper 80s and the low 90s and a heat index value near 100 degrees for this afternoon. Some showers and thunderstorms will race into our region for this evening. Some of these thunderstorms could be strong to severe with damaging winds and very heavy rain as our main threats. From the Wave News Storm Tracking Team, I'm meteorologist Tawana Andrews.
1: 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South Wing A, you can win some tickets and all sorts of fun stuff there on 99.7 DJX.

0: Spen and Kelly on 99.70 JX. I don't know if you do a lot of Zooms at your work or school. There is a certain unwritten etiquette to Zoom calls.
1: Okay.
0: Right?
1: Sure.
0: And we can all kind of agree on, maybe.
1: Yeah. You stay muted until it's your time to talk.
0: Yeah,
1: stuff like that.
0: Perhaps. This set in the bar story is probably an example of things not to do on a Zoom.
1: Got it.
0: I will explain coming up next.

0: You're probably thinking in your mind, you know, I probably know proper Zoom etiquette, you know? It's 99.7 EJX. However, this is a setting the bar story, Kelly, which is...
1: an example of what not to do.
0: Yeah, a lot of unwritten rules with Zoom etiquette. Victoria texts in and says, don't show your butt if you're not wearing pants.
1: Good note.
0: Yeah.
1: Good note.
0: Right. But if you can manage to make it through the day without showing your underwear drying on the shower nozzle while you're on a work Zoom call, you're doing okay.
1: Are we in the bathroom? We're doing a Zoom call?
0: Yeah, there was kind of an awkward moment in this New Zealand sort of like video meeting when this politician joined the video meeting from her bathroom. You can see over her shoulder.
1: Oh, that's not good.
0: The shower with her underwear drying in the background.
1: I'm going to go ahead and add that to the list. Let's not Zoom in our bathroom.
0: In fact, people like noticed immediately. You hear a little bit of a snicker. And then what? Like the mayor kind of chimes in just
1: the
0: to make.
1: The mayor's on the Zoom?
0: Yes, kind of to like maybe she doesn't know type of thing.
2: Thank you. Can you hear me? Can you hear me?
3: Yeah, you might want to move your camera.
2: Why? Where is it?
3: You can see your washing.
0: You can see your washing. Yes.
1: She didn't say underwear.
0: Right.
1: She said washing.
2: Oh, okay.
3: I'm just suggesting. But anyway, please.
2: Can you see me?
0: Yeah, and still the councilwoman is like...
1: She's kind of like, what do you mean? What's the big deal?
0: Yeah, she's unfazed.
1: She's annoyed.
3: Yes, we can.
2: Oh, that's great. Okay, you can see my washing, you can see me, it's no problem.
1: No.
2: Okay, right.
0: Yeah.
1: Okay, she has no idea why that might be distracting and weird for others.
0: Right, her name's Joe.
1: Joe's like, all right, whatever.
0: And she was unfazed. She then launched into her speech about local government reform. And apparently...
1: It's like, we're here for business, people.
0: Listen.
1: Let's focus.
0: And apparently the bathroom backdrop that Joe had wasn't even the craziest thing on that meeting, because earlier in the call, another person was kicked out for disorderly conduct.
1: What?
0: I don't know what's happening with Zoom over in New Zealand.
1: What's going on in New Zealand right now?
0: You've got council people joining Zooms from their bathroom with their undies just drying.
1: And what's the big deal? The mayor's got their hands full.
0: The mayor's like, will you just move your camera, please?
1: Maybe there had to be a follow-up email. Like, hey, couple notes.
0: In the future.
1: Let's not Zoom from our bathroom. Let's find a quiet room. Maybe
0: they have.

0: aisle. Everywhere you look, you're going to have at least a towel rack behind you.
1: I mean, maybe, but the tile and then the hanging underwear is a little much.
0: How in the world did they not consider that?
1: Anyways, well, again, Joe, unfazed.
0: Unbothered.
1: She was unbothered by that whole thing. So
0: let's focus, people.
1: Some unwritten
0: eyes
1: rules, nothing official with Zoom rules, but this maybe should be on the list.
0: Wow.
1: All right, so there you go. If you can manage to make it through the day without showing your undies on the work Zoom call, then you're doing okay.
0: But if you're Joe, whatevs.
1: Whatevs. Let's launch into business. 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
1: Kelly, I gotta be honest. I'm second guessing our next segment.
0: Why is that?
1: Because we haven't done it in a while, and it's always made me nervous every single time we've done it.
0: We're doing it this early? That's aggressive.
1: What do you mean aggressive? It's great content.
0: Uh-huh. Have you warmed up?
1: Well, no.
0: Okay, I haven't either.
1: Okay, well,
0: this is going to be awesome.
1: We've got 5 minutes to do that. Okay.
0: Wow.
1: All right. So we're going to play a game or do a segment called Hit the Drop. Okay.
0: This is really aggressive. Really aggressive. Uh-huh. You're going to be prepared for hear singing. Acapella singing.
1: On the way. 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
2: 502 traffic.

0: it's onto the left shoulder, so definitely something to be aware of. 65 is good through downtown, despite the Central 65 corridor work. At least we do have some lanes getting by. I-71 travelers, watch out for a stalled vehicle coming south as you're approaching the Snyder. Northbound 71, approaching the Waterson, you got a stall. I'm Libby Kay with 502 Traffic.
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0: Maybe the one of the most awkward segments we have ever done. It's 99.7 DJX. It is time to hit the draw!
1: Why are you yelling?
0: Yes!
1: This is a lot of
0: hit
1: yelling.
0: Hit the drop! Hit the drop!
1: This feels a lot like human sacrifice. We are dangling out there with just our voices.
0: That's right. So what we're going to do, we're going to start a song. We're going to pull the music out. You're going to continue singing along and then bring it back up.
1: You have to stay on time.
0: See how well your timing goes. Okay, so by random draw, Kelly's going to go first. What's your song? What are you going to choose?
2: Choosing Texas.
0: It's a huge song. Yes, this ought to be a walk in the park for you,
1: and
0: right?
1: Listen, when I say I chose it, I chose from the four you picked.
0: Okay. Fair enough. Fair enough.
1: Because I didn't know the other one.
0: Like, all right.
1: I feel like you have to have some sort of familiarity to survive this
0: all right.
1: game.
0: You tell me when you're ready. All right. Get in your zone,
1: all
0: Kelly.
1: Right.
0: Get
1: okay.
0: in your zone.
1: All right.
0: All right. It's time to hit the drop.

0: second.
1: All right. How'd you feel? A little ahead. That was good. Okay. That was good.
0: Right. It is so hard.
1: That was good.
0: To slow yourself down enough.
1: I know, because you got the adrenaline going.
0: Yes.
1: You got the adrenaline going. Yes.
0: You do not have the safety of the music or her singing with you.
1: Angela texts in, Kelly, you're a good singer. Sean texts in, excellent job, Kelly.
0: Thank you.
1: K-E-L-L-E-Y.
0: That's fine. I answered that as well.
1: All right, we'll do just one more this time, okay?
0: Okay.
1: Okay.
0: What is your choice, sir?
1: I think I'm feeling...
0: Yeah?
1: I'm feeling in an Olivia Rodrigo mood.
0: Oh, wow! Olivia Rodrigo.
1: Yes.
0: Is a voice. You're all right. That's bold choice, sir.
1: Bold choice. I'm feeling in an Olivia Rodrigo mood.
0: Wow. Okay.
1: I think we're gonna do Stupid Song.
0: Oh, that's a new one. Do you know it?
1: Do I know it?
0: All right. Prove it. Let's go.
1: Prove it. Let's go, she says. All right. Hit the drop. Olivia Rodrigo, Stupid Song.
2: All the girls at this party are so cool. This doesn't have been a thing that I could do. But I can't help but imagine you say when you speak of me.
0: So angsty.
2: You're a spark in the dark, and my clothes are caught aflame. You should feel how I feel when somebody says your name. And I'm speeding down the boulevard with the sound of break. And I don't want you more than any stupid song you ever say.
1: I kind of fumbled it, but I tripped into it.
0: We're not flailing in the wind nearly as long as I had to.
1: Oh.
0: I'm feeling a little salty about that.
1: Oh.
0: I was more exposed. That was quicker. That was quicker.
1: Do you want me to do it longer?
0: Do it longer. Oh, wait. I don't know if we need to hear you sing Libby Rodriguez.
1: All right. I tell you what. We'll end while we're ahead, okay? Did you feel a little salty?
0: Missy says that. But Kelly, that was beautiful. Ben's a little pitchy. That's okay, though.
1: Okay.
0: Olivia, you had the angsty feel to it, though.
1: Yes.
0: You really,
1: like
0: you
1: I said,
0: captured the mood,
1: I think,
0: of the song, and we felt it swell.
1: We felt it swell. In an Olivia Rodrigo mood.
0: Yeah.
1: So. All right, well done, Kelly. Hit the drop!
0: Yes.
1: Hit the drop!
0: Oh, Angela.
1: Hit the drop!
0: Says, Ben, I will say as a singer, you have some good lung capacity.
1: Yes.
0: Yes! There you go. Oh, Stephanie, yes, Ben. Yes.
1: All right, I tell you what. Later, we'll have to maybe do a throwback one, okay?
0: Yeah, okay.
1: Right.
0: Yes, throwbacks. Because we all know, and again, the biggest asset in this game is familiarity.
1: Mm-hmm.
0: Knowing the song by heart.
1: Okay.
0: Yes.
1: Hit the drop there, 99.7 DJX. Still to come this hour. We'll get to Feel Good Stories also. Group therapy all on the way on DJX.

0: To those of you who are rediscovering us after a few months off because of the new schedule with back to school.
1: It's like, oh, I remember those guys.
0: Oh, yeah. We're Ben and Kelly on 99.7 DJX. Coming up next, we got a feel-good story.
1: You've heard lots of stories of dogs who have saved their humans.
0: Sure.
1: But a hero pet goose?
0: Pet goose.
1: That is a new one. Oh, there's sound.
0: Okay.
1: Of the hero pet goose.
0: Goose.
1: Goosey. Goosey is the star of the story.
0: Okay.
1: Tell you how Goosey saved the day.
0: And then Jess doesn't know who she can safely talk to about her marriage. So Jess is not a real name.
1: Yeah.
0: But she's coming to us, group therapy. All right? It's coming up in about 15 minutes or so, 99.7 DJX.

0: Yeah, so we do feel good stories every hour here on 99.7 DJX. Kelly
1: K. So you've heard stories of hero dogs saving their family, right?
0: I have, yes.
1: Maybe this is the first time you've heard of a hero pet goose.
0: Yes.
1: We go to Texas. Goosey started honking really loudly when the family was asleep. Flames were tearing through their barn. Luckily, Goosey was loud enough. The family woke up, grabbed a water hose, and put out the fire. Goosey's honking saved all the animals in the barn.
0: Goosey's like, hey.
1: Reminds me of goats screaming, doesn't
0: it? Yeah, a little bit.
1: It sounds a little like an actual human.
0: A little bit.
1: Yelling.
0: Yeah.
1: A little bit.
0: That's funny.
1: Congratulations to Goosey. Saving the day. Saving all the animals in the barn, waking up as humans. There you go. With that sound.
0: Mm.
1: One more time.
0: Oh, yeah.
1: It sounds like, oh! It sounds like someone's giving Goosey the Heimlich.
0: He's like, come on. Come on, guys.
1: Work, though. 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
0: So our listener, Jess, has one on the way. 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
1: That's a little awkward.
0: That's awkward. Yeah. 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
19: Sunny and hot today with highs near 90 degrees, but with the humidity, we're going to feel like closer to 100 degrees at times. We'll watch for some showers and thunderstorms racing into the region for this evening, some of which could be strong to severe with damaging winds and very heavy rainfall. From the Wave News Storm Tracking Team, I'm meteorologist Tawana Andrew.
2: 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Nice.

0: Man, if it's not one thing, it's another with these roads in Louisville on 99.7 EJX. Remember a few weeks ago, we were telling you about the 2nd Street Bridge and how there was a proposed lane change where there was going to be two northbound lanes on the 2nd Street Bridge and only one coming into Kentucky.
1: Bold move.
0: Now the Indiana governor is saying, wait, that's not going to work. So now it's kind of getting held up. So maybe there is that there's going to be some discussions between governors, if you will, Indiana and Kentucky, and the mayor of Jeffersonville, who, you know, obviously that affects there because that's where the 2nd Street Bridge empties into. So right now it's four lanes, two north, two south. The proposed lane would be only three lanes with two going north, one going south. And that's to provide a little cushion between the cars on the bridge. So they're not like right next to each other.
1: Yeah, that always gave me so much anxiety.
0: Yes, exactly.
1: Much anxiety.
0: And we saw it all play out. What was it? A couple years ago?
1: Like I would just avoid it.
0: When the frickin' truck dangled over the side of of the 2nd Street Bridge. So
1: I avoided it.
0: So yes.
1: I'll pay the tolls. Right. I used to like go out of my way to go downtown across there to save myself the tolls. Nope, I'm paying the tolls.
0: Right, exactly. So so we'll have to see what happens with that. Both have agreed to meet and discuss, but that's where they are with the 2nd Street Bridge. And like I said, if it's not one thing, it's another.
1: Yep.
0: With, you know, the I-65 corridor and all that with the, you know, still construction on there.
1: Always stuff in the works.
0: Always stuff. All right. Hey, coming up next, you know, I guess you always think there's never a good time to have a conversation with your partner about like splitting up. But this may be one of the worst times.
1: Oh, 100%. I do not envy the situation she's in right now.
0: And I was going to say, and you got to think that Jess, not her real name, it has got to be completely at her wit's end to be considering this in her condition.
1: And that's why she's like coming to us. She needs a bunch of us who are not, we don't have the feelings involved. Maybe we can see it a little more clear for her, give her some perspective to consider.
0: Yep, she's pregnant, she's got toddlers, and she's considering the direction of her and her marriage.
1: That's a lot on the plate.
0: Yeah, a lot on the plate. We'll roll up our sleeves and get into it with group therapy coming up next.

0: So our listener Jess doesn't even know who she can safely talk to about her marriage. She's coming to us. It's group therapy.
1: When you need advice, come to Ben and Kelly. It's group therapy on 99.7 DJX.
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0: Hey.
2: I listen to your show daily via your podcast. Thank you for that.
0: Oh.
2: Which is great.
0: Cool.
2: You can listen whenever.
0: Yeah.
2: You can't listen live.
0: Thank you.
2: I always enjoy your group therapy segments.
0: Mm-hmm.
2: Many times I think about how my story could easily be on there, but never decided to message you.
0: Mm-hmm.
2: Except for now. I've gotten to the point where I don't know who to safely talk to about my marriage, so I'm turning to you guys. Please call me Jess.
0: I'm glad we saw that. When before we got this into the segment.
2: Yep. Pre-read always, a little bit. Sometimes
3: always dangerous.
2: Pre-read.
3: It's always dangerous.
2: So my husband and I have been married 5 years. We have two kids, 3.5 and 1.5, and I'm pregnant with our third.
0: She's in the trenches.
2: She is in the trenches.
0: Mm-hmm.
2: Now, we've been having some issues lately, mostly because we seem to have such conflicting views on things, and I feel like we've grown in a different direction than when we got married.
0: Mm.
2: Basically, he hasn't changed, but I have.
0: Mm.
2: I keep struggling with the idea of leaving him, but as a stay-at-home mom and being pregnant, it makes things a little bit more challenging.
0: Yeah.
2: So I guess I have two questions. Number one, is there any way to even work through a relationship if you've grown in two different paths, mainly for our kids?
0: Sure.
2: What should I even do if I decide to divorce? Uh-huh. Can anybody give some tips on being a single mom after being a stay-at-home mom? I don't even know where to start.
0: Wow.
2: Thanks for taking the time.
0: That's a lot.
2: It's a lot.
0: That's a lot. We don't envy the position that you're in and certainly think that, you know, you are going through some stuff. You know, obviously kids, toddler, 1.5 and a 3.5-year-old. I mean, you are in the trenches. You're pregnant, so you've got a lot of things happening.
2: Yes. I know you got a lot of hormones going on. You're stressed out. You're just, your world is chaos around you, I think, at some point. But I think this is not going to be something that you're going to figure out in like one conversation. I feel like you're going to need to get into some therapy to try to dig into why you've grown into a different path. What's at the root of that? And is there a way to come back together and partner up with your husband, figure out where that started to go? Where's the fork in the road?
0: Yeah, we don't know why she thinks they've drifted or sees them as kind of going in separate paths.
2: Yes. Is there something he can be doing differently?
0: Right.
2: Put things back on track in your mind.
0: And certainly don't want to put all the onus on you.
2: No.
0: But
2: you have to dive into, like, has your heart completely changed? Have you checked out of the relationship when it comes to, are you still in love with your husband? That kind of thing.
0: Has
2: the love changed from, I'm not in love with him, but I love him?
0: Right. We did get a text from Kimberly, brings up a good point. Does he refuse to change or doesn't know he needs to change?
2: That's a very good point.
0: It's a great point.
2: Yeah, because I don't know. It's not clear on whether she's actually had a discussion with him about how she's feeling. Like she's got one foot out the door.
0: All right. 502-795-1997 is our number. Group therapy. 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Maybe you've been through this. Like, and you just can share your experience and maybe some do's or don'ts with the whole situation.
2: We got another listener that says so many hormones circulating for her right now, but I also get the people change, been there, kind of there right now.
0: Okay. All right. 502-795-1997. 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

0: All right, it's group therapy on 99.7 DJX. Jess, just heard from her. She says she's in a rough spot. She's got a 3.5-year-old. She's got a 1.5-year-old. She's pregnant. And she's also thinking about leaving her husband.
1: And she's a stay-at-home mom, and she's got a lot of stuff going on right now.
0: She's got a lot of stuff happening.
1: There's a lot of questions we all have because there's a lot of context missing. We're not sure, like, why. She just basically says that she feels like they're on different paths.
0: Yeah.
1: And that she's the one that's changed,
0: right,
1: not him. So I think that's going to be the biggest thing for her to try to figure out is why she thinks she's on a different path. Is it a thing where she can veer back on and get on the same path with him?
0: Right.
1: Trina says on Facebook, unfortunately, we need more context. What's your why? That's important here. Being a single mom isn't easy. We need to know what's making you contemplate that. But the answer is nobody. You can safely talk to nobody. Everyone is going to be judgmental. So keep it anonymous to group therapy. You get advice without worrying about people you know personally judging you. And again, I think an actual therapist, trained therapist, some sessions to help you dig in and understand your feelings.
0: Virginia sent us a voice note.
2: How much of this is possible postpartum?
1: Could be.
2: This chick is having babies back to back.
1: Yes.
2: To back.
0: That's true.
1: Yes.
2: It might not be him. It might be you, sis. Like, you might need to get checked out.
1: Virginia. I've missed her.
2: Other than that, I hope your peoples live in town so you can go live with your mom and them. Because that housewife money ain't existing. So you need a place to live if you finna leave. Hope your mama and your daddy's still around and that they love you and love them grandkids.
1: Because
2: that's really your only option, babe, if you're going to leave him.
0: Okay.
1: That's true.
0: Yeah, that is true.
1: That is true. You got to think about the logistics.
0: And you wanted to remain anonymous.
3: August of last year, I went through a rough patch with my husband. I had issues with anxiety and stuff.
0: Uh-huh.
1: Yeah.
3: And, like, I was ready to just, like,
0: call it quits.
3: Yeah. And my mom helped me out and everything. I got everything fixed. And my husband and I are on an actually good spot right now.
1: How did you get yourself back on track?
3: I'm on the right medicine. So, you know, I'm going through menopause. Yay!
1: Yeah, oh, girl.
3: So,
1: yeah.
3: So I'm on all of the right medicines and stuff. And my husband and I are actually talking and everything. So, yeah, things are going really well.
0: All right. Thank you. Appreciate that.
1: Yep. Gia on Facebook, that's completely normal. I've always said my husband's not the man I married. You grow and you change, and you don't have to agree. Mm. But if you really want to leave him, you can't continue being a stay-at-home mom. Your life's going to be a single mom. Go back to school, get a full-time job so you can afford to be independent. You just need to come to some hard realizations of what your new life would be. It's your decision at the end of the day.
0: Yeah, a couple people are saying never make huge life decisions when you're pregnant.
1: Yes.
0: Also, someone else who said, as someone who has divorced for all the right reasons, will tell you divorce is very hard.
1: Yeah.
0: Advice, try therapy first. Make sure this is not pregnancy brain.
1: Right.
0: And, you know, you...
1: From the ages of your children, you haven't given your body a lot of rest.
0: Right.
1: You got to be 100% sure this is the only move you have before you make it. Single motherhood's not easy. Did it 13 years ago. I'm sure it's a lot worse now. So, and then you're always going to be connected with your husband to co-parent.
0: All right. Well,
1: so that's going to be a tough path to navigate too. So yeah, she's got to get in and do some solo therapy first. Dig into why you feel the way you feel.
0: Yeah, certainly don't envy your position.
1: No.
0: Don't want to minimize what you're feeling either.
1: No, and I know you probably don't want to feel that way.
0: Right.
1: No one wants to feel that way.
0: No. But just know that a lot of people, especially in the comments and texts, have been where you are.
1: Yes, Jamie, I think, sums it up really well on text. I think a lot of us have been there. It's a bad season, but doesn't mean it will always be that way.
0: Uh-huh.
1: Unless something major is going on or happening, I would try to go to therapy and work through it. And maybe try to do some things to reconnect the two of you and have fun together and realize why you came together in the first place. I think we all want to tap out at times, but I couldn't imagine being without my husband now in the season of life we've gotten to together. I feel like at one point I hated him at times, but I couldn't love him more, I promise.
0: All right. Well, hey, good luck. Keep us posted, okay?
1: It is so easy to kind of, when you got all that going on, to feel so disconnected from your husband, but get into some therapy and maybe it'll bring it back together.
0: All right, good luck. Keep us posted. That group therapy.
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5: Get your sunglasses ready for eastbound travelers. Snyder is full coming beyond Smyrna Parkway. You're not going to catch back up until you're past Bardstown Road. Again, that's all sun glare delay. A part of this on eastbound Watterson toward I-64 is also sun glare delay, but a stall by Taylorsville Road to the right side. Eastbound 64 out of Indiana, heavy, trying to get beyond Highway 150 volume and sun glare delay here. Southbound 65 out of Indiana is okay, but the 2nd Street Bridge is all packed up. I'm Libby Kay with 502 Traffic.
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0: Hi, Renee.
3: Hello.
0: Hi there. Renee's calling us from Shepherdsville. She's 5'8", curly blonde hair.
2: Sassy.
0: Not saying one thing or another. I'm just saying,
2: I was going to say, you're making it awkward.
0: I am
2: now.
0: Making, it, making a awkward. It a little Sorry. Awkward. Sorry. She's now. Just on the way to the groomer with her dog, Finn. She's married to a manly man. Probably puffs his chest out, has chest hair. And
2: but I know you're feeling a little pressure with that because you're like, if he's so manly, I should like know stuff too, right? Because you're just being around him.
3: Right?
2: Yeah.
0: Yeah. No, I get it.
2: 100%.
0: I get it. All right, Renee, 5 questions. All questions are questions guys typically would know, so we'll see how well you do, okay? You can always ask Kelly for help one time. All right, you ready?
3: Can I ask you for help? Because you're the man.
2: That is a question that no one has asked. Very clever.
0: Well
2: very
0: done.
2: Very clever.
0: That is very clever.
2: Yeah.
0: The answer is no. The answer is no, but we appreciate it. We appreciate the effort. All right, here we go. Question one. Dude knowledge, what kind of tool cuts intricate curves in wood? What kind of tool cuts those intricate curves in wood?
3: A circular saw?
2: No. Wait. What'd you say?
3: Jigsaw?
0: Which one?
2: Go with that one.
3: Jigsaw.
0: Jigsaw is correct.
2: I've used one of those before.
0: Yeah, you're right.
3: Me too.
0: All right, here we go. Next question, dude knowledge. What is the standard weight range? Standard weight range of a bowling ball?
3: We're going to go with 6 pounds to 13 pounds.
0: I'll give it to you. Six pounds to 16.
2: Gets up to 16. 16.
0: Yeah,
2: okay.
0: It gets up to 16. All but right. I'm going to give that to you. I'm feeling nice.
3: Thank you.
0: You're welcome. Something about that curly blonde hair. I don't know.
2: Stop it. You're flirting. This is weird.
0: Renee, next question. What type of beer is an IPA? What type of beer is that?
3: A microbrewery.
0: Are you asking what
2: IPA stands for?
0: Yes. That is actually what the answer is. That's the type of beer it is.
2: International Pale Ale.
0: It is not that either.
2: I feel like I guess that every single time we've ever talked about this.
0: You do. Yeah. I have said this question before.
2: I keep wanting them to change it.
0: It's India Pale Ale.
2: Oh.
0: India.
3: Oh.
0: India Pale Ale.
2: Okay.
0: Yeah. It's a little bit hoppier. A little hoppier flavor. Yeah.
3: I don't like them, so.
0: It's all right, Renee. Yeah.
2: Not everybody on the stream knew it.
0: Not everybody's cup of tea. All right, dude knowledge, next question. What is the name of Batman's butler?
3: Arthur.
2: Alfred. Yes, it's Alfred. Alfred.
0: Kelly, you are not letting her even...
2: She's jumping in herself, and then I helped her know that the correct answer
0: Renee,
2: was
0: Renee,
2: know correct.
0: That Kelly is really in your corner.
2: I am.
3: Well, good.
0: Yeah.
2: I am the resident show cheerleader.
0: That's right.
3: I love it.
0: Was it hoes before bros? Is that what it is? All right, last question, dude knowledge, Renee. In fishing, what type of fish is a largemouth?
3: Bass?
0: Yeah, largemouth. Of course!
2: Yeah! Hang on the wall and it sings, right? You put batteries in it.
0: Sure, that's right. It's also smallmouth. You can also have a smallmouth.
2: Yeah, for sure.
0: You know what? Renee, hold your curly blonde hair high because you did very well. You did very well. Good job. Four out of five. 80% dude today.
2: You made your husband proud.
0: That's right.
2: Your manly man husband.
0: That's right. So enjoy the trip to the groomer. Hang tight. We're going to get a little more information from you, okay?
3: All right.

0: I'm good.
1: Yeah, you've been a delight. Hang on. Oh, was that the dog or was that your kid?
0: No, that's my dog. We're at the groomer. He's ready to go in.
1: He's excited.
2: He knows.
1: He's like,
2: I am here to see my friends. I am going to be very pretty.
1: I am going to get a blowout. I am going to look fabulous.
0: I'm so ready to be good looking again.
1: I know. I love it. All right. Hang tight, Renee. Hang tight. All right. I love that. All right. New knowledge. There it is.
2: In dog speak, like, Mom, get off the phone.
1: Come on.
2: Here.
1: Mom.
2: We're at the place.
1: Mom.
2: I got to go do my thing.
1: I want to get shampooed and look pretty.
2: I want to be pampered.
1: All right. New knowledge. 99.7 DJX. All right. Hey, by the way, we have more of those tickets for Pentatonics to win all this week. Okay.
2: It's an amazing show. If you've never seen them live, they are incredible.
1: Yeah. Pentatonics coming to the Yum Center in November. And we've got those tickets before they go on sale. So that's pretty cool. And still to come this hour, we'll get to a feel good story on the way next on 99.7 DJX.

0: We got a text on 99.7 DJX from Kimberly, who says, definitely first world problems here, but I bought a new car last week. Congrats, by the way.
1: Oh, awesome.
0: Have not been able to figure out how to get the FM radio in the car since. It automatically connects to something else. I even called my husband on my way to work yesterday complaining that I couldn't listen to y'all. You will be happy to know that I finally found you guys again this morning.
1: Welcome.
0: So your one listener is back.
1: Thank you, Kimberly. We missed you.
0: I'm glad that they didn't take you guys off the air while I was gone.
1: Yes.
0: Actually, we did go off the air the entire time you were gone. So it's she didn't miss anything. It's a
1: perfect
0: welcome back for us. She said, glad I didn't miss anything, and you're welcome for single-handedly saving your job. So. It's the little things, Kimberly.
1: You know, her back probably hurts
0: from carrying
1: the weight of this show.
0: That's right. That's right. All right, coming up next, it's Feel Good.
1: Would you spend $15,000 for a cake?
0: I mean, I've spent a lot of money on some dumb things. But $15,000 on a cake, I have not yet done.
1: Okay, not ruling it out. That's great.
0: No.
1: If I told you a 10-year-old baked it? 10-year-old.
0: All right.
1: Baked a cake.
0: Worth $15,000.
1: 15 big ones.
0: Wow. Okay.
1: We got to celebrate that, right?
0: Probably.
1: Yeah.
0: That's next in your feel-good story on the way on 99.7 DJX.

0: 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All right, we do feel good stories every hour here on 99.7 EJX. Kelly K.
1: $15,000 for a cake.
0: Okay.
1: We go to Maryland, 4-H fair there. A 10-year-old named Herbie Martin IV.
0: Herbie.
1: Stayed up until 2 a.m. perfecting his lemon blueberry buttercream cake. Here's the auction.
0: TBH, that sounds delish.
2: Lemon cake with lemon blueberry buttercream. Who could be 5,000 to start it? 5, 5, 5, but I got 5,000, 6,000, and now 10,000, 10 down, butter now, 10, 10, 10, now 11 down, now 11, now 13, 13, 14, 14, now 15,000, 15, 5, sold it, $15,000.
1: $15,000 cake.
0: Wow.
1: Baked by a 10-year-old.
0: Okay.
1: It was purchased by a group of local business owners.
0: Oh, gotcha.
1: Past winner rolls into the comments on Facebook. Whoa. Congrats to this kid. My cake held a record in 4-H in the late 90s. Someone paid $50. That was the highest price anyone had ever paid to date at the time. How times have changed.
0: That's right. That's right.
1: How
0: wow.
1: times have changed. Somebody else said, well, that's what I call having your cake and eating it, too.
0: Mm.
1: Yeah. And then congratulations, young man. I'm going to need that recipe, please. And thank you.
0: I mean.
1: Sounds tasty, doesn't it?
0: The cake looks good, too.
1: It looks really good.
0: Yeah.
1: And it, you know, it's took a couple tries.
0: Sure.
1: You had to kind of tweak the recipe a little bit.
0: I get it.
1: So it didn't fall, all that kind of stuff.
0: I get it.
1: Still has the goodness. And he looks a little like Haley Joel Osment from I See Dead People. Sixth Sense. It's exactly what he looks like.
0: I wonder how many times he had to make the cake before he thought it was right for the auction.
1: Yeah.
0: You know? I remember one time I exclaimed that I loved cheesecake. And I could eat cheesecake every single day.
1: Mm.
0: So my mom, I was a kid at the time, my mom said, bet. And literally...
1: Start making you one every day?
0: Probably stopped at like 4 cheesecakes.
1: Oh.
0: I was a chubby kid.
1: Wow. Oh, wow.
0: I was a chubby kid.
1: But here's my question, though. We're not trying it first. Are we trying are we just gambling, rolling the dice, and betting we're paying $15,000 for a cake? Have we tried it yet? That's what I don't understand.
0: Well, it's for a good cause, okay. I would assume. So they're like, you
1: maybe
0: know what?
1: Maybe they tried it out and then they like made another one for the actual auction. Maybe that's how that worked.
0: I don't know. We can speculate until the
1: first.
0: Cows come home. But.
1: Okay.
0: Whatever.
1: You can see the story. We've tweeted it on X at Ben and Kelly Show, brought to you by Next Gen Wellness.
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0: All right, our listener Melanie, not what the hell any Melanie. That's a different listener. This is just Melanie. She begged her husband to do something about his parents' house. He refused. So she said, you know what? I'm going to a hotel.
1: Ooh.
0: Yeah.
1: She thinks that might have ruffled some feathers.
0: Am I a jerk? We're going to dive into this little segment coming up next.
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2: Mix of sun and clouds today with highs in the upper 80s and the low 90s and heat index values near 100 degrees. As we head into the late afternoon and evening, some strong to severe thunderstorms will dive into the region. Damaging winds and torrential rainfall will be our main concern with these storms. From the Wave News Storm Tracking Team, I'm meteorologist Tawana Andrews.
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0: All right, we're gonna do a little hit it and quit it here. Am I a jerk? 99.7 DJX. Okay.
1: Okay.
0: You okay?
1: Mm-hmm.
0: By the way, jump on the stream, all right? At Ben and Kelly Show on YouTube and Instagram, where we'll be doing this. You can kind of see the behind the scenes while we are on the air.

0: So that's kind of fun for those of you. But we're going to do like a Am I a Jerk segment. Melanie, she begged her husband to do something about his parents' house. He said no.
1: Oh.
0: Yeah. So she checked into a hotel. This is Am I a Jerk?
1: So she says, hey guys, need to know if what I did was a jerk move or not.
0: Okay.
1: My husband and I were visiting his parents over the weekend, staying with them because they live a few hours away.
0: Mm-hmm.
1: Like most typical old people's homes, it was really hot.
0: Okay.
1: I was in that boat a couple of weeks ago.
0: Oh.
1: At my in-laws.
0: Oh.
1: I could have written this.
0: Okay.
1: I didn't know. They refused to turn on the AC. It was absolutely miserable. Mm. I couldn't sleep at night, which then made it tough to make it through the day without being super cranky. I literally begged my husband to say something, but he wouldn't.
0: Okay.
1: So for the last two nights, I went and stayed at a hotel.
0: Wow. Okay.
1: The rest of the weekend, they were kind of frosty.
0: Uh-huh.
1: No pun intended.
0: I was going to say, they weren't frosty.
1: At me. I think they're mad.
0: Mm.
1: Was I wrong for doing that? I thought that was a better survival tactic other than just going and turning on the AC myself at night.
0: I mean, do they know? I think that's my biggest question about that is...
1: Do they know that she went to a hotel or do they know...
0: No.
1: Would they know if she turned on the AC? Oh, do they know why?
0: Right. Like, she was like, hey, I tried to talk to your son about the air conditioning and it's uncomfortable and so I prioritized my sleep.
1: It sounds like she didn't say anything because she was telling him to say something. He said no. So I don't think that she went to them saying, hey, it's too hot. I'm not going to stay here anymore.
0: Man.
1: I don't think that she said that to them. So they may not know. And then I don't know if her son told the parents, oh, she's just a little too hot. She couldn't sleep at night. So she's going to go sleep at the hotel. Which you would think that's what he would say.
0: I mean, okay. So I have my in-laws. They keep their house at a certain temperature. That's a little bit warmer. Heck, I'm not even going to say my in-laws. I'm going to say... my brother and sister-in-law do the same thing. They have their house a little bit warmer than the way I keep it at my house.
1: My in-laws had it at 76.
0: 76 is a lot. But
1: I took it down to 74. I did the opposite. I turned the AC.
0: I would have gone rogue.
1: Raised it back up in the morning.
0: Yeah, I would have gone rogue. Like at night, I would have just gone deet, deet, deet, deet, deet.
1: Yep. That's what I did.
0: Pop that sucker about 68.
1: Because my husband and I were both.
0: And then
1: we were already sleeping in a bed that was like two twin beds from like, had to be maybe the 70s or 80s put together. I think the sheets were from the 80s. And when we were changing them when we left, it was clear they had not been washed in a really long time.
0: Oh, that's the worst.
1: There was a...
0: And it wasn't from you guys, right?
1: Nope.
0: All right.
1: It was not. Oh.
0: Yeah, obviously there is woulda, coulda, shoulda, you know, at play here.
1: Yeah.
0: Where, yes, I probably would have just said something. Like, obviously she doesn't feel that comfortable around her in-laws.
1: Well, she probably thought, too, we're in their house. I can't dictate to them what to do.
0: I mean... My wife does to our in-laws.
1: Oh.
0: To her parents.
1: Well, it's her parents.
0: Yeah.
1: This was not her parents. So that's why she was trying to get their son to say something, and he was refusing. So maybe he knew that that would just rock the boat too much, so he didn't want to.
0: That's so weird.
1: Which is really odd.
0: Like, I feel
1: like... You would think, as a host, you want your guests to
0: be
1: feel
0: comfortable. Yeah.
1: But apparently they're a little oblivious, which I think when you get... Because my in-laws are in their 80s, mid-80s.
0: Trina says, I would have 100% done the same thing.
1: Okay. But do you say why?
0: I think you do.
1: Yeah.
0: I think, you know, hey, I prioritize my sleep, and I was in...
1: I don't want you guys to feel uncomfortable,
0: well, I was
1: so
0: gonna say,
1: I'll go...
0: Blame it on yourself, even.
1: Yeah.
0: Just say, hey, I sleep hot.
1: Yeah.
0: And
1: I need it super, super cold, and I don't want to, like, freeze you out in your own house, so I'm just going to go.
0: Yeah, I think that would have been good and maybe even something to say even after you did it.
1: Yeah.
0: But wow, I like bold move. I commend you on that. That is a bold move.
1: Yes, but I think that the problem lies in maybe the lack of communication that she was doing that and why.
0: Mm.
1: Maybe she, I don't. It sounds like she might have just kind of ghosted the situation. And I don't know if her husband explained.
0: Yeah.
1: Hopefully they did.
0: Mason Texan, man, I love hotels though. They do get cold.
1: Yes, they
0: do.
1: They do.
0: I love it. I love to sleep in a cold environment like that, and you can just snuggle in the blankets and stuff. Yeah.
1: Yeah. Got a text years ago. Me and my best friend went to stay at his grandma's in Florida for a couple of days. They had their air set at 75.
0: Yeah.
1: I was sleeping naked. With no blankets and still couldn't sleep due to being so hot. Both nights I got up in the middle of the night, turned the AC down. Unfortunately, Grandma realized and mentioned something to my friend, and I've been horribly embarrassed ever since. My friend thought it was disrespectful of me to do that.
0: Wait, the grandma mentioned that you were sleeping naked? Like she saw?
1: No. But she was mad that she took it upon herself to... lower the temperature.
0: Like that was rude. Like, don't touch my thermostat. Yeah. Yeah. I was going to say, people get a little bit like possessive about that.
1: They do. But see, I guess maybe the key is just to then go back and change it before they wake up. And then they never know. But they woke up at 6:30.
0: Hang on. Trina, you like the temperature set at 60?
1: Ooh. Oh, that is igloo status.
0: Wow.
1: We're 68.
0: Wow, that is great. Like 60's overnight.
1: Aggressive.
0: Overnight, I will crank it into the 60s, like 68, yes. But during the day, usually 72.
1: Yes.
0: We're rocking about 72
1: or
0: something
1: where
0: like
1: we're
0: that.
1: Living.
0: Yeah.
1: Yeah.
0: That's typically like that area. But
1: like
0: all right.
1: If it's like 100 degrees out, I could probably do 73.
0: So
1: during the day.
0: Are you a jerk? I think you probably should have just said the reason.
1: Yes.
0: Just and like blamed it on yourself.
1: And maybe like put it on, say, I don't want you to be uncomfortable in your own house.
0: That's right.
1: You know, this is a me thing. I'll just go and sleep. I'll be right back over here and we'll do all the things during the day.
0: All right. So there
1: It'd be
0: you
1: great.
0: Go. Yes. That's how we would have handled it. Hopefully.
1: Just a little communication. Maybe you can smooth that over by explaining that in hindsight. And then maybe they'll be like, oh, okay.
0: All right. Am I a jerk? Yes.
1: Kind of. We say that with love.
0: well, that's what we landed on, isn't it?
1: Like, we get it. We got why you did what you did.
0: Right. Okay. All right.
1: Maybe.
0: Thanks, Kelly. Right. All right. Hey, coming up here in just a few minutes. Have you warmed up yet?
1: I'm going to have to stand up for this, I think.
0: Hit the drop, where we're going to attempt to sing along to a song without the music and come back right when the music drops.
1: We're going to apologize right now.
0: All right, that's on the way. Stand by. 99.7 DJX.

0: All right, it's Ben and Kelly, 99.7 DJX. It's time to hit the drop! This is where we will play a popular song, cut the music out. We're going to try to keep the same pacing, singing along, bring it back up, and see how well we do.
1: We're just flailing out there exposed.
0: Without a net, exposed.
1: Without a net.
0: No pants on, no. Just the breeze.
1: I'm wearing pants. You're welcome.
0: Let's hit the drop. We're going to go old school, okay? We're going to go old school on this.
1: Some old school jams. Yeah, Everyone knows these.
0: Okay, so what are you thinking today for you, Kelly?
1: It's a classic.
0: It is? Okay.
1: Got those apple bottom jeans.
0: She's got boots with the fur. She's going to do low.
1: I'm going to do some flow rider.
0: All right, so hit the drop. All right, so I was going to say.
1: My rapper stance.
0: Get in your rapper stance.
1: Performance mode.
0: All right, we're going to do hit the drop. You can play along and... Yeah. All right, you ready?
1: Yeah, I'm adjusting my look.
0: Okay, adjust
1: your
0: look.
1: For my music video.
0: Okay, this is great. All right. Okay. All right, let me know when you're ready.
1: Got to get into it a little bit.
0: Okay.
1: Okay.
0: All right, here we go.
1: Yep. Apple bottom jeans, boots with the fur, was looking at her. She hit the floor. Next thing you know, shorty got low, low, low, low, low, low, low. Them baggy sweatpants and the Reeboks with the straps.
2: With the straps.
1: She turned around and gave that big booty a slap.
0: Hey! You hit it! Yes! Woo! Yes! That was good. How'd that feel?
1: It was good. It was getting a little dicey there for a little bit. I'm trying to do the echoes too.
0: Oh, I know. You gotta do it.
1: Oh, because there's a little overlap there. And then
0: All right. Okay. You want to pick one for me?
1: Okay. I am thinking.
0: I don't like that look in your eye.
1: Here I go. Again, girls, what's my weakness? Man, shoot. Let's do a little shoot.
0: And pepper.
1: Salt and pepper.
0: Okay.
1: It's Peppa.
0: Peppa. Okay, salt and Peppa. Hit the drop.
1: Yep.
0: All right, here we go.
1: Yeah.
0: What's your name?
1: Damn
0: baby.
1: Sounds
0: sexy, huh? Here I go again. Girls, what's my weakness? Man! Okay, then. Chillin'. Minding my business. Salt looked around and couldn't believe this. I swear, I stared. My knees, my weakness. My brother had it going on with some kind of...
1: I think yours was better. It was close. Oh my gosh.
0: That made me feel a little like
1: I really
0: lightheaded.
1: Loved hearing you though do the little salt and pepper. It was a little gender swap, a little bit.
0: What's your name? Sounds sexy. Here I go again, girls. What's my weakness, man?
1: Okay, then. Yes. Favorite line. Of course, you got to say that.
0: There it is. Hit the drop.
1: Yes. Old school edition.
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3: 502 traffic.
4: We've got a southbound Snyder accident coming down toward I-71. Reportedly in the right lane, I do see some delay on the approach. Honestly, 71 southbound looks heaviest coming off the Snyder. We got back to school volume and a lot of sun glare delay. Eastbound side of I-64 has got delays toward Grinstead Drive, passing Cannons Lane. Waterton's heavy eastbound as you're passing Taylorsville Road. There's a crash still by Breckenridge Lane onto the right shoulder. Snyder's heavy eastbound with sun glare delay as you're coming past Bardstown Road. I'm Libby Kay with 502 Traffic.
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1: She is making the rounds, going ahead, owning it, and appearing on shows like Fallon.
0: Jimmy Fallon.
2: Last week we showed this funny clip from QVC where one of their guests had a bit of a flub.
3: Again, it looks like you went and got a blow at
0: blowout.
3: Salon.
2: No.
0: That's right. Blowout at your salon.
1: It's iconic. This one's not going away for a very long time.
0: Not anytime soon. Yeah. But yeah, she made it on Fallon.
2: Tony Bratton, everyone! Thank you so much for being here. I think that you handled that perfectly, by the way. You really nailed it. What did you think in that moment where you were...
3: Well, you know, I was kind of froze, yeah. And I was trying to decide, do I go to the left?
2: Yeah.
3: Do I go to the right? I just went down.
0: Yeah.
1: Yeah,
0: she just sunk down below the desk just excuse herself from the live broadcast.
1: I'm going to exit this moment right now and just didn't even turn around. It's like, and the other, like, hair model, the wig, where you could kind of see she's...
0: She is trying to hold it together. She is trying to hold it together.
1: Hanging on for dear life after that.
0: Listen, you could say that she didn't blow her opportunity with Jimmy Fallon.
1: She did not.
0: No, she definitely did not.
1: She did not.
0: So she is living her best life right now.
1: She rose to the occasion. Wait, that
0: didn't sound right either.
1: That didn't sound right either.
0: Yeah, so that... And you
1: bless her heart, that was so innocent.
0: She gave
1: it was so innocent.
0: She did give Jimmy a wig. A wig.
1: That's fantastic.
0: Like a shaggy wig that
1: so
0: looks
1: he
0: like
1: he too could look like he has a fresh blowout.
0: Yes, from the salon. That's funny.
1: I hope they sold a million wigs.
0: I hope they did too. Yeah. So there you go. You can see the original. All you have
1: there's
0: to do
1: gonna
0: is,
1: be merch.
0: All you have to do is
1: there already merch? I'm gonna look.
0: I don't know, but all you have to do is open up your social media app, whatever it is, because it's all over the place from last week. There, Instagram, but yeah, WDJX.com. 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
1: There's gonna be soon. There's not yet, but there's gonna be. I feel it.

0: 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Coming up in just a few minutes, we have a feel-good story.
1: You've heard lots of stories of dogs saving their humans.
0: Yes.
1: What about a pet goose?
0: What about a pet goose?
1: We have a hero pet goose. Goosey is, of course, their name.
0: Goosey.
1: Goose the Goose is the hero of the day. Tell you why. Coming up.
0: All right. So that is on the way. Plus, you'd think if a gym employee stole your wallet that it'd be used for something healthy. Not all the time.
1: Mm.
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1: You've heard of hero dogs saving their humans.
0: We have heard of those.
1: What about a pet goose?
0: Oh.
1: This is the first time I've heard this one. We go to Texas, where Goosey ended up saving its family's life and everybody in the barn when flames were tearing through. It started honking really loudly, woke everybody up. They grabbed a water hose, put out the fire, and yeah, it's all because of Goosey's honking.
0: Wow.
1: Which sounds like a person.
0: It
1: like
0: sounds like screaming
1: pain,
0: goat.
1: Screaming goat.
0: Right.
1: Yeah, it's just like, ah, guys, fire.
0: That's funny.
1: Yes. So there you go. Hero Goose saving the day. You can see the full story. There's like some video. You can see him just kind of out there in the yard by himself like, hey, guys.
0: Right.
1: Anybody? Little help. 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
0: Connie texted us and said, my view at work, follow the leader. And she texted us a photo of a bunch of geese there.
1: Aww.
0: Right outside J Mall there. And
1: they go and get a little water.
0: Maybe I'm the only one, but anybody else, when they hear the word goose, they think of this scene from The Office and Dwight Schrute talking about the dead goose that he brought in.
2: And we Schrutes use every part of the goose. The meat has a delicious, smoky, rich flavor.
1: Oh, no.
2: Plus, you can use the molten goose grease and save it in the refrigerator, thus saving you a trip to the store for a can of expensive goose grease.
1: Listen, that is aggressive. Goosey can still hear you.
0: Oh. Okay. Then it's just me.
1: Yes!
0: Got it. Got
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9: Of sun and cloud today with highs in the upper 80s and the low 90s and a heat index value near 100 degrees for this afternoon. Some showers and thunderstorms will race into our region for this evening. Some of these thunderstorms could be strong to severe with damaging winds and very heavy rain as our main threats. From the Wave News Storm Tracking Team, I'm meteorologist Tawana Andrew.
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12: They say the holy water's watered down, and this town's lost its faith. 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Oh my, oh my love, I take one look at you, you're taking me out.

0: 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Time for a Setting the Bar story, Kelly, which is
1: an example of what not to do.
0: Look, if you can manage to make it through the day without stealing the credit cards of one of your customers at a gym, then going and using it on a food binge for yourself, you're doing okay.
1: That's not what we do.
0: No. That's Eduardo. He's working at a Planet Fitness.
1: Oh.
0: It's in Florida. It's not local, right?
1: Got it.
0: I guess he noticed being a very, very light word, that lady had left her credit card probably in her purse.
1: Probably. Did he notice when he was rooting through her purse?
0: Yeah. And then took it and used it to buy food, beer at a local barbecue place. And then, you know, obviously.
1: He figured I'll just return it. After I go on my little spending spree, like, she'll never even notice it was gone. Not even going to notice the charges that show up either. That's going to be fine.
0: Right. I'm sure she's not going to get notified of any sort of charges or anything like
1: that. She won't look at her bill.
0: Yeah. He obviously hangry.
1: Sure.
0: Right. So.
1: All right.
0: Again.
1: I'm guessing he's probably not working at the Planet Fitness anymore.
0: Probably not. Yes. But yeah, he took and... while still wearing his Planet Fitness uniform.
1: Of course.
0: Went to the barbecue place and got himself a nice rack of ribs and beer and enjoyed that.
1: And he's like, thank you, Janice.
0: Yeah, exactly. Which makes me think that he's done that before and got away with it.
1: Maybe.
0: You know, he kind of had a thing where he was like, while they're working out, I'm going to steal away, get a little lunch, come back.
1: Attention.
0: Right. Right, it's a perfect crime.
1: Yeah.
0: Perfect crime.
1: Except for when you use credit cards, there's a digital footprint
0: there
1: of
0: is.
1: All the things.
0: There is.
1: Yeah.
0: That's right.
1: There's
0: that's
1: a trail.
0: So, yeah, that's your Setting the Bar story. If you can manage to make it through the day without, you know, taking your customers' credit cards.
1: Yeah.
0: And using them to fund your own lunch.
1: Just as a blanket, if you're working in customer service at all.
0: Yeah.
1: Best practice not to do that.
0: Yep. There you go. That's your Setting the Bar story on 99.7 DJX.

0: So speaking of Dracula, I was in one of those, like, you know, CVS or Walgreens. Notice they've already got the Halloween candy starting to roll out.
1: Oh, I mean, there are like home decor stores.
0: Yeah.
1: Full on fall and Halloween.
0: Absolutely. It's 99.7 DJX. You know, you got to have a good 3 months to prepare for that stuff.
1: Well,
0: so,
1: yes.
0: Yeah.
1: And I know you may not be in the mindset.
0: Well, yeah,
1: yet.
0: August doesn't have any major holidays
1: no,
0: in it.
1: No,
0: so,
1: but if you wait until October 1st to start
0: be sold
1: thinking
0: out.
1: About getting some yeah. new Halloween decor, there'll be nothing left.
0: Nothing left.
1: Not one thing.
0: Not one thing.
1: Now's
0: one
1: the time.
0: Thing. Yeah. So, anyways, by the way, if you win the Powerball, you'll have plenty of money for that. Powerball up to $975 million. No one won last night.
1: Time to play. That's when I jump on board.
0: I always think about the Apparently Kid when I think of Powerball. And you may not remember because it's obscure, but the Apparently
1: Kid...
0: You live
1: your life in memes.
0: I do. You know, it's that kid who gets handed the microphone there at the county fair, and he's like, apparently I've never been on live television before, but he drops this gem.
2: I'm a kid, and apparently Grandpa just gives me the remote after we watch the Powerball.
1: Yeah, Powerball!
0: He gives
1: Grandpa's
0: me the remote.
1: Watch the Powerball
0: gives
1: first.
0: Me the remote after he watches the Powerball.
1: There you go, kid. Now you can watch your stories.
0: Yeah, exactly. You can watch whatever you want. Grandpa didn't win again, so, you know, it's up to you now. So.
1: Dang it. But what would the cash payout be?
0: Like $422 million.
1: I could probably make that stretch.
0: Yeah, probably make that stretch.
1: I could try to get by with that.
0: Yeah, by Wednesday, by tomorrow, it'll probably be close to $1 billion. So.
1: Okay. Got some time to get my ticket.
0: But are you?
1: I do.
0: Okay.
1: We'll get a $20 ticket.
0: All right.
1: When it gets to be this crazy,
0: we'll go
1: out and get $20 tickets.
0: Do you let the machine choose? I do too.
1: Yeah.
0: I don't have the
1: brain power to try to choose numbers.
0: Oh, I know.
1: Why did you say it like that? Didn't even hesitate.
0: Sorry, I was thinking that. I wasn't supposed
1: Some
0: to say that out loud.
1: Some of the things that you're not supposed to say out loud, yeah.
0: All right, it's 99.7 DJX.

0: Hi, Ben and Kelly, 99.7 DJX. Our group therapy, if you missed it, we were talking about our listener, Jess, who has a 3.5-year-old, a 1.5-year-old,
1: yeah,
0: and is pregnant,
1: yeah,
0: and is feeling some sort of way about the direction she and her husband are going.
1: Yeah.
0: Thinking that he's not changed. She has.
1: Right.
0: And
1: they're on different paths and she needs to leave him.
0: Considering, yes, divorce.
1: So many.

0: people said, first of all, do not make any big life choices like that when you are pregnant.
1: Yeah, in fact, Virginia rolled in.
2: How much of this is possible postpartum?
0: Mm. Correct.
2: This chick is having babies back to back.
0: Yes.
2: To back.
0: Yes.
1: Yeah. Yeah.
0: Yes.
1: I mean, it could be that. Could
0: yeah,
1: be that.
0: And I think the best path forward for her is to get into therapy to figure out why she feels like she is so drastically off course.
1: Right.
0: Of their marriage, and see if there's any way that she can just rediscover what brought them together in the first place. Maybe she's just completely stressed out with all the things. I mean, when you start having kids, that can really drive a wedge into that connection between
1: your
0: husband.
1: Right.
0: Because it's no longer just about you. Your focus turns to them.
1: Right.
0: And you have to maintain that connection with your spouse. But it can get crazy, especially when they're that young and you got all that going on.
1: 100%.
0: No sleep.
1: 100%. So, yeah, hopefully she can figure that out. But, yeah, you can see kind of like what we talked about, and you can hear that. Facebook at Ben and Kelly Show or WDGX.com. Tap, listen.
0: A lot of promising stories, though, of people that have been there and came back through it.
1: Yeah. Yeah. Yeah, exactly. All right, what else, Kelly?
0: This show is exhausting.
1: Yeah, if you missed it, we played Hit the Drop.
0: We performed.
1: Yeah, we performed for you.
0: We were performers.
1: Everything from Olivia Rodrigo to Flo Rida.
0: We put it on the stage.
1: We did. A little embarrassing for us.
0: Mic drop. I feel exposed.
1: Yeah.
0: I feel like now
1: you
0: I
1: did
0: need
1: good,
0: to go,
1: though.
0: Go put a robe on I and think, just decompress.
1: Is it the robe that you bought from the hotel?
0: I'm still waiting for it to come in the mail.
1: You did buy it.
0: Not that one,
1: oh,
0: but I found
1: okay.
0: the same brand on
1: oh,
0: eBay.
1: Oh, you did? Okay, all right.
0: For $44.
1: That's cheaper than the $150.
0: Which is better than $150.
1: Yep, that is.
0: But
1: right.
0: I cannot wait until it comes because it's just making me feel some sort of way.
1: That's awesome. All right, well, cool. Have a good one. We'll talk to you tomorrow.
0: Okay, bye.
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4: Sunclair delay east on the Snyder coming east past Bartstown Road wide open. Eastbound side of the Watterson looks pretty good too. The crash passing Taylorsville and Breckenridge Lane gone. No delay at this point. The westbound side's a little slower still as you're coming over toward I-65. There looks like there's reports of an eastbound 64 stall by Story Avenue. You're okay though coming out of downtown. Second Street Bridge in toward downtown coming south though still full. I'm Libby Kay with 502 Traffic.
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3: This was your best friend since elementary school. 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

So it turns out the same people that brought us the Parasite of Lettuce from Taco Bell, they're bringing us another greatest hits. I'll tell you what, coming up after Bruno Mars, 99.7 DJX.

0: The same people that brought us the whole, you know, diarrhea parasite thing are bringing us some more greatest hits. It's Ryan Smetzer, 99.7 DJX. And yeah, Taylor Farms back in the news. They're having a terrible year. It's like the Coldplay couple all over again, but for food. They're recalling a dozen products, including jalapenos, salsas, and guac, because of salmonella concerns. Yeah, it turns out the jalapenos that are from Mexico have been linked to illnesses, and Taylor Farms says it's no longer using the peppers from the grower tied to the recall. Products were sold through stores including Walmart, Target, Whole Foods, Kroger, and Trader Joe's. Look, salsa and guac are supposed to be the safe, happy part of the meal, guys. You sit down, somebody brings over chips, and for 6 beautiful minutes, everybody at the table's getting along. I don't need my guac coming with a CDC subplot. Extra spicy should describe the flavor, not your next several days in the bathroom.
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Love seeing all of the K-pop Demon Hunters love continuing on. There's still talk of a Huntrix tour at some point within the next like year or so. Couldn't come any sooner. I would love to see that happen. 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
1: Me not working hard. Yeah, right, picture that with a Kodak. Or better yet, go to Times Square, take a picture of me with a Kodak. Took my life from negative to positive, I just want y'all to know that. And tonight, let's enjoy life. Pit

0: know that overhead bin space you know and love is like the complimentary thing on a plane? Well, it's, you know, not going to be complimentary anymore. It's Ryan Spencer, 99.7 DJX, and specifically a company by the name of Jetstar Air says they're going to start charging passengers $17 to use the overhead bin starting in February of next year. The fee applies to carry-on bags weighing up to 22 pounds. They say you can still bring your purse, your laptop bag, or a small backpack as long as it fits underneath the seat in front of you. And airlines continue finding new things that I didn't realize could become an upgrade. At some point, we're going to get aboard and hear, "Welcome aboard, breathing is complimentary for the first half hour." Because overhead bin space used to be just a freedom part of flying. Now, apparently, your bag needs its own admission ticket. 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

is single and ready to mingle after splitting up with Jack Hughes. Yeah, I thought they were endgame, not gonna lie, because, I mean, look, the dude won the gold for USA. He's our American hero. It's Tate McRae. 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

Look, I'm totally on board with the whole dirty soda trend, but fluffy Coke might be where I draw the line. It's Ryan Spencer, 99.7 DJX, and we'll have a little round of Ryan Plays Food Network Chef after Olivia Dean, 99.7 DJX.

0: Look, I love the dirty soda trend, but fluffy Coke might be where I draw the line. It's Ryan Spencer, 99.7 DJX, and it's like you took dirty soda out to a campout this summer. Basically, people are coating the rim of their glasses because of TikTok with marshmallow fluff, adding ice, and then pouring soda of their choice. Diet Coke and Dr. Pepper seem to be the most popular options, and honestly, this seems totally unnecessary. Which means I'm totally going to try it. I mean, you've seen my Rye Tries videos on Instagram. Somebody looked at soda, already loaded with flavor and sugar, and said, you know what this needs? More sugar and a sticky marshmallow obstacle course before every sip. It feels like dirty soda totally went on to summer camp, and I wonder about the logistics. Because y'all have had marshmallow fluff, right? It's like edible glue. By sip number three, you're drinking your Coke and the glass is now permanently attached to your face. Still, Dr. Pepper with a little bit of marshmallow does sound pretty darn good. But I'm just throwing it out there. The fact that Diet Coke is one of these trending drinks, that matched with fluff feels rather emotionally confusing.
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Yeah, the rumor to actually true pipeline for the Super Bowl halftime show never actually fully moves through. But if Justin Bieber actually is performing in LA next February, I will have the time of my life rocking out in front of the TV to Baby and One Less Lonely Girl. 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

there's so many people that are just buying tickets to go and see her, which I think is the coolest darn thing in the world. 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

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Others have birthday parties, wardrobes, stroller service, custom meals, and a better beauty routine than the humans paying the mortgage. 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

0: Do you over-pamper your dog? 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Or if you've got a friend that does the same thing. Because, you know, some people treat their dogs as definitely not pets at all. Like management. People who, you know, have their dog sleep in the bed while the spouse gets 6 inches of mattress. Or the dog that gets home-cooked meals while the kids eat frozen pizza. Jess, what's your dog situation?
1: I used to buy my doggy McDoubles, when I'd go to the McDonald's, I'd get my pity a sandwich too.
0: No.
1: Yeah, I mean, if I'm gonna eat in front of my dog in the car where they can't go get their own food, like, yeah, I'm gonna get you a treat. Like, you can have a plain hamburger, girl.
0: I can't tell if this is pampering your dog because you are still also buying your dog something from the dollar menu, or I guess technically the McValue menu at this point. But it is still buying your dog something that isn't kibble. I mean, hey, if I bought Jack and Crush a McDouble, they would go nuts and then eventually throw up all over my house 2 days later. How are you pampering your dog like crazy? 502-795-1997.
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0: All right, let's talk about it. How do you over-pamper your dogs? It's Ryan Spencer, 99.7 DJX. What about you there, April?
1: And she would go and have professional photos of the dog taken. This was back before this was like a popular thing.
0: Right.
1: And some of the photos, most of the photos, she'd be in the photo with them.
0: Amazing.
1: She would be like sitting in the chair and the dog would be laying over the top of her. And we're not talking a little lap dog here. We're talking a German Shepherd.
0: Incredible. Those are the best kinds of dog photos. 502-795-1997. How do you over-pamper your dog? Let me know.

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Back to school season in full force. It's Ryan Spencer, 99.7 DJX. And I want to know, do your kids have rules for how you're allowed to drop them off without embarrassing them? Those strict drop-off rules. 502-795-1997.

0: your kids have rules for the drop-off line at back to school, it's Ryan Smetzer, 99.7 DJX. And, you know, I remember in middle school, there was the whole thing of don't embarrass me when you drop me off, that whole kind of situation. So I want to know, do your kids have rules for how you're allowed to drop them off without embarrassing them? What about you there, Marie?
1: I'm not allowed to play my 90s hip-hop music loud as I pull into the school because it's embarrassing.
0: You're kidding me.
1: Because I was listening to, I think it was Scrub, and No Scrub, and my daughter's like, Mom, turn it down. That's old. People are going to make fun of me. Stop.
0: That made my back hurt.
1: Well, sorry.
0: Yeah.
1: I like my music.
0: Yeah, you love your TLC that is most definitely not old. That is... I can't believe she called that old. That's ridiculous. 502-795-1997. What are those rules your kids have for you for the school drop-off line?
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Yeah, we're going to be taking over the fair coming up Wednesday, August 26th at the South Wing A Lobby. 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

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Gonna be gorgeous before it gets rainy and gross tomorrow. 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

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And you look at their page and they don't even follow you. 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Today's show is brought to you by just unfollowing those people. Because where did they come from? Why are they here in the first place? They probably unfollowed.

0: 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I'm asking seriously because they just put out a new rendering of what they want to do with all this green space and these pretty lights and a stage. So who do you want to see downtown? I mean, obviously, it's got to be somebody we could get, obviously. Like Miley Cyrus. That's mine. So you text me, 502-795-1997.
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You hear that? 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

0: 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Something might be wrong with you if you clench your toes and they get stuck like that. Now, I don't know what's wrong, but I do know that it happens to me all the time, and there's definitely something funny going on with me, so I'm sure there's something bad about that.
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1: 502 Traffic.
3: Officials on scene of a couple of earlier problems around town. One is on the Waterston Expressway westbound right at the entrance ramp from Freedom Road. Give yourself a couple of extra minutes to work your way through that. Also got one on Taylorsville Road right at US 150. That's causing a minor slowdown in that area. And Algonquin Parkway at Colorado Avenue had earlier accident also in the final clearing stages. Give yourself a couple of extra minutes to work your way through it. I'm Andy Bass with 502 Traffic.
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There is a major Disney prequel coming out this week. So today's 1 second song is the artist who makes a surprise appearance in it. I mean, she was in the first two Camp Rock movies anyway, though. So are we actually surprised? It's coming up for Bragging Rights, 4 o'clock.

0: 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Do you know the title and artist of this one? She's actually going to make a surprise appearance in the new Camp Rock movie coming out on Disney this week. We're playing for bragging rights, so be the first one with the right answer. 502-795-1997. 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
20: The radar this evening as storms roll through mainly northeast of Louisville. We'll watch for some stronger to even severe storms up there through about 8 o'clock tonight. Overnight, somewhat quieter. Additional thunderstorms mainly east of I-65 and likely closer to the Bluegrass region of Kentucky with some flooding from Cincinnati and Lexington. And then we'll watch for additional storms Wednesday afternoon that could be severe. I'm Wave Storm Tracking Team Meteorologist Ryan Hoke.
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0: from the Sticker Factory. 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
1: That is Heart Attack by Demi Lovato.
0: Oh, you just scared me for a second with that little bit of a pause. I was like, if you don't know one of my favorite artists, Chris, I don't know if we can be friends anymore.
1: Now that would break my heart.

0: she's fantastic. And she's going to be in, like, I think everybody knew that she was going to make some kind of surprise appearance in the new Camp Rock movie, because why wouldn't she? She's going to be the producer. She's going to be right there.
1: Oh, okay.
0: Well, you got the bragging rights, Chris. So what's something that's going well for you right now?
1: I saw 2 concerts in the span of 4 days.
0: Which shows?
1: I went. My wife and I went to Noblesville to see Train and Bare Naked Ladies last Saturday. And then the following Tuesday, I went to Indy to see Shonen Knife, who is this Japanese punk band that has been around forever.

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I was talking about how when I clench my toes, they stay stuck like that. And that's how I know something is wrong with me. Well, Brittany knows what's wrong with me. Apparently, I'm dehydrated and in need of magnesium. Text anytime. Sometimes we play doctor on there. 502-795-1. 99.

0: Does it bother you that Taylor Swift made a whole song called I Knew It, I Knew You, and like half of the yous are yas? Emily on the radio at 99.7 DJX. Look, I asked because surely this isn't my own fascination, but it is bothering me. And I was just listening and I'm like, is it going to be you or yeah? I don't know. I can't keep up, so I can't sing the whole song right. And it's driving me nuts.
1: 502 traffic.
2: Officials remain on scene of a couple of earlier problems. One is on Shelbyville Road right at the Waterson Expressway. That's causing all sorts of slowdowns in that area, so give yourself that extra time. Waterson Expressway right at 1932. Breckenridge Lane, left lane remains blocked off through that accident scene, so watch out for that. You got slowdowns on the approach to it as well, and starting to see those normal rush hour delays kick into full gear. I'm Andy Bass with 502 Traffic.

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Oh my God. It's so hot outside that literally the frog on Lexi's porch passed away from the heat. 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
1: My name is Cherie Pointer, and I listen to Ben and Kelly every morning. 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

I got drive, I don't need a car. Money really all that we fiending for. 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I'm a demon lord. Fall off what? I ain't seen the horse. 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

We're over here at Shelbyville in Hurstbourne, and I just saw lightning. 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I don't know about you, but I'm excited for it. Any kind of, like, cooling down weather would be great. Now, obviously, like, thunder and lightning don't mean it's going to rain. I'm not a meteorologist, but I'm kind of hoping for it. Plus, I didn't wash my car yesterday, and that would be great if it would just wash it for me.

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Did they tell you? 99.7 DJX. Pentatonix is hitting the Yum Center November 16th. And you can't even buy those tickets yet. You can win them with Ben and Kelly tomorrow, 8 a.m.

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1: Hozier's stage name is literally just his last name. Andrew Hozier Byrne. Emily on the radio on 99.7 DJX. So yeah, he could go by another name or change his actual name. That's probably not going to happen though, right? The Weeknd, on the other hand, that is not his real name. But I don't think he's going to change it from The Weeknd anymore. Coming up, two songs.

0: 99.7 DJ X. It's Emily on the radio. And Bruno Mars probably isn't going to retire his stage name, Bruno Mars. I think he likes it too much. But remember when The Weeknd was teasing retirement? He started going by his actual name, Abel Tesfaye, for a minute. Well, he was just doing a concert recently, and he was telling them he's never going to disappear. He teased retirement. He didn't like how it felt. He's going to be here forever. He's never going to disappear. So it sounds like Abel's here, but The Weeknd's not going anywhere. So I think we're safe. Maybe that means we'll get another Weeknd record.
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2: 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Me and my son listen to it. And I told him this morning, I was like, I'm going to do it today. We're going to win it.
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5: We're still dealing with a couple of issues around town. One is that pesky little accident on the Waterston Expressway right at 1932. That'd be Breckenridge Lane. Left lane remains blocked off through there, and you still got stop-and-go traffic. Speaking of stop-and-go traffic, especially on the Snyder, and that'd be on the southbound side as you go from 64 all the way out to 31. So give yourself a couple of extra minutes to work your way through those delays. I'm Andy Bass with 502 Traffic.
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6: Storm tracking team meteorologist Ryan Hoke. Storms will largely stay north and east of Louisville this evening. A little bit quieter overnight tonight. However, we will watch for some storms, especially east of I-65 early Wednesday morning. Flooding concerns in the Bluegrass region of Kentucky. Another Wave Weather Alert Day for Wednesday as additional storms Wednesday afternoon and evening could pack a punch. I'm Wave Storm Tracking Team meteorologist Ryan Hoke.
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real band that plays a fake band in the new Camp Rock movie coming out this week is going to be your 1 second song artist on 99.7 DJX. The bragging rights go to whoever the first person is to get it right, coming up right after 6:00.

Your 1 second song on 99.7 DJX. What do you think? It's a band that plays a fake band in the new Camp Rock movie this week. You know them. It's Three Brothers. Oh no, I gave you like half the band name. You tell me. 502-7951-997. We're playing for bragging rights, so be the first one.

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1: They say the holy water's watered down, and this town's lost its faith. 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

0: All the hits. 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Now, Barb took a guess on the text line. She says this is the Jonas Brothers. Oh, hang on. Where's my button? And I'm going to tell you right now, it is the Jonas Brothers, but Barb did not get the right song. So if you know the 1 second song, call me for all the bragging rights. 502-795-1997. Good luck.
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0: 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What do you guys think? Title and artist?
1: It's Sucker by the Jonas Brothers.
0: It's what? 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
1: 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It is true. I'm a sucker for you. You insane person.
0: Yeah.
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0: 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Is it weird to think that you probably shop at the same grocery store as a lottery winner? 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I know I do, because whoever bought the $150,000 winning Powerball ticket got it from the Kroger I shop at. Like, I feel like an idiot for not buying Powerball tickets at the Kroger I shop at. But two, I feel like I'm in the presence of, like, royalty. I'm not sure I know very many people that have that much money to their name.
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2: We are working several issues across the area. One is on 65 southbound right at 1065. Center lane is blocked off through there. You got backups pretty much all the way up to about the Waterston Expressway. Stop and go through that area, so give yourself a couple of extra minutes. Snyder Freeway at 1447 Westport Road. And that earlier accident should be also about wrapped up. You got a minor delay right on the approach to that as well. I'm Andy Bass with 502 Traffic.
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0: have full-time Elizabeth and full-time Anna here on 99.7 DJX. 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
0: 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We love money.
2: 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We've got a little more per hour.
1: We both start school back in the next couple of weeks. And we're going to Argentina in December.
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1: The headline is that Mick Jagger wowed his fans with his Moves Like Jagger. He was caught celebrating one of the new Rolling Stone songs that I guess they put
2: out.
1: In a club, and he was dancing. And yes, can he move for an 83-year-old? Yes, but it's I hate that this is being framed as like, he hasn't lost a beat. I'm like, no, we're wowed because he's still moving. That's why we're wowed.
3: That's crazy.
1: It's not like, wow, he is dancing the same way he did when he was 23.
3: I mean,
1: it looks like, wow, he's unassisted.
0: I think...
1: you know, like I had all these jokes ready when I pulled this.
0: Yeah,
1: in
0: no, you got a full arsenal here.
1: He has a new song called Mr. Charm. The video is of him at a club dancing, so good for him. Clearly, he's doing pretty good.
0: Right.
1: But yeah, he's I don't know that it's like he hasn't lost a beat from when he was 30.
0: Yeah, I mean, it looks like he, you know, when it comes to just dancing on the dance floor, you might not have that rhythm. But good for you, man, you can move.
1: Wow, Grand Pop.
0: Yep.

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